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0: Coming in from the great African giants, there's David on this one, Shodi, Zoltan, AIZFO, all the way from South Africa teaming up with Nigeria. And the song is called Nakupenda, bringing us to just 18 minutes of the hour 6. Good morning, Uganda. Good morning, world. It is Radio City 97FM, where we love life, a lot of music. And of course, it's the 17th of June, 2026. We are here to make sure you have an awesome day. Good morning, Charlie.
1: Good morning to you, Pesh. How are you doing Wednesday morning?
0: I'm okay, UEDCL, but I'm okay.
1: Hey, never me where are you? Hey, so if you didn't know, let me snitch on special. She always keeps bragging, you know, me, my phone, I don't know what. Today she came with a power bank. Yeah, I think everything that is supposed
0: torch,
1: to be charged.
0: Torch,
1: she came
0: power
1: with
0: bank. Phone. I have like 3 chargers in my bag.
1: Uganda, a lot of things happen in this country, but it's a beautiful Wednesday morning. Wherever you are, we're keeping you entertained here, courtesy of www.radiocity.ug. Whichever part of the world you are, we are broadcasting here in Bugolovi. Yes, we're giving you nothing but awesomeness and full blast. Charlie Pesh, breakfast in the city. When we do come back, it'll be time for the early bird calls. We have a lot of stories coming from around the world, stories coming from Uganda. A sports update, Messi is doing his thing again. I thought, yeah, Peter Tabu will be updated as what is happening in the world of sports and all that. When we do come back, it will be time for the Alibad calls on 0703 0786 979797. Breakfast in the City is a go.

0: It's over Virota. This one is called Every Day, and it's a beautiful 2022 jam. I'm playing at exactly 30 minutes past the hour of 6 in the morning, ushering you into yet another moment of the show whereby you get to be part of this awesomeness. I'm talking about the Ali Bard call. You ring our studio lines and let us know how you're doing, but above all, who you waking up this lovely Wednesday, the 17th of June 2026. Midweek is here and we are ready to rock and roll. 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Guys, welcome back from yesterday's games though.
1: Yo,
0: the World Cup, to be very precise. I don't know why Pesh is shaking her head, yet she doesn't watch soccer.
2: I'm nodding.
0: You have no idea what you're missing out, man.
2: I would have tried.
0: It's okay. Okay, we shall call you.
2: Okay.
1: I'm sorry. Which country is you in?
2: Wow. You'll cry, guys. You'll cry.
1: Call us this Wednesday morning and wake somebody up. I need on a special way to wake up Bada guys who do the night routes and whatnot. Unfortunately, on my way here, about in Seta town there. Yeah, a Bada guy was ferrying two guys. And I think he must have been dozing because there was no vehicle coming anywhere. And the border just fell. You know, dropped down, the two passengers was ferrying, each dropped on the other side. Fortunately, there was no vehicle because it would have been even worse. So, yeah, they rushed them for, emergency. They got minor injuries. But border guys, if you're tired.
0: Yesterday was one of the conversations we're having on the podcast as we're filming, and we talked about there's a situation that is happening. Recently, Nemo has been doing evictions, and there's a place where they evicted people, and apparently one of the properties that were destroyed belonged to are they called traditional healers or witches? I don't know, whatever it is.
1: Traditional healers.
0: Okay, let's go with that. And apparently, after they had demolished this guy's house, a few moments later, something kept on happening around the village. About there were locusts or about what? Something like that.
1: That's a witch doctor.
0: So apparently there has been,
1: calamities.
0: Yes, within that particular area. And for me, I said, man, guys, you better bring back my house because the gods need somewhere to stay. And then we also talked about some instances in Hoima. I don't know if you guys have heard these stories where people, end up with ghosts.
1: And there was a road that Ministry of Works was trying to work on. I think they were trying to work on some part of the road. And they had to compensate over the gods or something like that.
0: The stories might be a bit sketchy, but these things are real. Apparently, there's a guy in Hoima. He was having a good time. He was jamming on a jam agenda after. You know, time to go home, and you need some takeaway. You get your takeaway.
1: He took away.
0: He gets home, you know how you enjoy your takeaway. You take a shower, then you sit down and enjoy your meal. So after enjoying his meal in the morning, he's like, guys, what is this madam I had? Guys are like, which madam?
1: The takeaway took away.
0: They're like, this madam picture here. They took the guy to the graveyard.
1: Oh no.
0: Wow. They're like, yes, they're like the madam you're talking about. This is where he's laid to rest. I kid you not. So man, there are some places you don't just take away. You get.
2: But men, stop taking away.
0: So you guys were born the same times over here, you mzimu. Do you guys remember this song? Nancha. Oli mzimu nancha. Something like that. You know, it was based on a true story.
1: I know it was a true story.
0: It was. The nigga was really telling us what exactly happened. Nancha refused to rest in peace, my guy. He's like, you're joking.
1: It's all the things you've narrated. Because I'm watching again Supernatural.
0: Yeah.
1: And all the things you're talking about, I watched them.
0: Bro.
1: So I think they make these movies out of, you know, real life experience or something.
2: Guys, who wants a roommate? Kwanga Jazgo, Mtandi, so.
0: You guys watch this episode that is dropping on Saturday.
1: Of course.
0: Yeah, guy. You know how you have someone on the side?
1: Yeah.
0: In the same bed, you know?
1: Yeah.
0: And this guy starts dreaming. You know, surrendering to the chick. He's trying to run away from the chick. This same chick is with.
1: Yeah.
0: She's trying to run away from the chane in the dream.
1: Yeah.
0: But the chane keeps saying, come. And the guy comes. And they tell the guy, raise your hand. He raises his hand. Spread your legs. He raises his leg. Bro, he woke up drenched in sweat. Yes. And to look at this lady, she was completely dead asleep. This nigga had to pray for like 30 minutes, bro. And I told him, my guy, that prayer is the one that saved you. Otherwise, you were gone.
1: Yeah.
0: So, bro, spirits are there, man. Guys are with ghosts, bro. They are enjoying.
1: Guys are taking away ghosts.
0: God did. Talk to this one first.
2: Good morning. Good morning.
0: Hey, God, but guys, ring us up, man. It's 0703 and 0786 97 97 97.
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2: 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What's
3: Jetuli na Ederico in Embozi.
0: About
3: this morning, I want to wake up people who are enjoying the World Cup. I enjoyed the France versus Senegal game.
0: Yeah.
3: It was a very fast game. Gaspedia was going Mbappe Ali form. I think he will be the top scorer. Then Argentina hammered the Algeria 3-0 Anang Omopira. Then this morning, I want to wake up celebrity couples. You don't inform us. We just see you posting pictures, you on the beach, you're enjoying. But when you break up, you're in our face making videos. Ono yankola chino, zinamuyamba chino, wali mukade, wali bichi. Why is that when you break up, it's our business? Yes? When you break up, just keep quiet. Temutugamba. Thank you.
0: Thank you so much, generously, for calling. An interesting wake-up call.
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1: Thank you for listening.
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1: Yes.
4: Just come out of Fabric to Mimba.
0: Big up for yourself, man. Chakabi.
2: Do we go another? My guy. And of course, we just have 20 minutes to the top of the hour. We'll be coming back with stories making news around the world.
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1: Keep rocking with Breakfast in the City.

0: just might. Sometimes you just have to, man. You just have to try and make her your baby. Because, yeah, you've seen a couple of characteristics that do mash you up. And you feel like she should be the one. So just go ahead and shoot your shot. And this message should also go to the girl child as well. Mm-hmm. In case you feel like he ticks all the boxes for you. It doesn't kill you to invite him for a cup of coffee, tea, or take him out for dinner, you know. Don't do things the old school way, you know. Do things the new school way.
1: And he says no.
0: If he says no, it's okay. You move on.
2: You look for your level.
0: It is what it is.
1: That's the problem.
0: Not everyone is going to say yes to you, you know, at the end of the day. Yeah. But you've shot your shot. But you see, the disadvantage of not shooting your shot is that you will never know. You know what I'm saying? He probably also been waiting. He's like, God damn, yeah. I can't wait for, you know, this move. And when it comes in, yeah. So do what you got to do to get what you got to do. Yeah. It's as simple as this. Yeah. So let's take people around the world. What is trending? Where are we starting from this morning?
1: Guys, I'm just doing a follow-up on the ex-general who died in captivity. So good news is his wife was rescued. And according to the Major General Rabi Abubakar and his wife were abducted in the northwestern state of Katsina at the end of last month. And they were rescued. And the military say the kidnappers shot Mrs. Abubakar during the rescue operation before fleeing as troops advanced. So for now, she's being treated in a military hospital, according to a statement. And according to one of the daughters, she posted on her social media, and she said they're grateful to Allah for his mercy and protection. She's happy that the mom has been rescued from the hands of the evil by the Nigerian army. And according to the report, they say Major General Barker's death in custody was thought to have been a result of health complications. And according to the military, they said the mission to rescue his wife followed intensified search and rescue efforts. And right now, the troops would continue operations and also track down the kidnappers. But up to now, no one is telling us who kidnapped. Either it's the bandits or, you know, no one is claiming. Not even the army is saying who had kidnapped them. So it's just there.
2: My fault to them is that why this long? You had to wait for the general to die for you to rescue his wife. But anyhow, yeah, it happens in Nigeria over there. Away from that, guys, the breakaway state of Somaliland has opened an embassy in Jerusalem 6 months after Israel became the first country to recognize it as an independent nation. This happened last year in December when Israel declared, Somaliland as an independent nation. Now, the opening of the diplomatic mission at the Technology Park in West Jerusalem came while Somaliland's president, Abdirahman Mohamed Abdullahi, was on an official visit to Israel. During a meeting with the president, the prime minister Benjamin Netanyahu of Israel spoke with a deep spiritual bond between, he said that there was a deep spiritual bond between the two peoples. But Somalia, apparently, which considers Somaliland to be part of its territory, described any engagement with the secessionist administration of the northern region of Somalia as a violation of its sovereignty. Yeah, for them, they are still saying, these are part of us. We don't care what you say. But other nations are coming out to acknowledge their independence as a nation.
0: Well, that's a good thing if you ask me. So it's high time that most of these countries jumped aboard. But away from that, yesterday we talked about, UK's passing of a law that was going to be banning kids below the age of 16 from accessing social media, and it seems like it has definitely started picking up some backlash and, you know, opinions from the children or kids below the age of 16. One of them is known as Ziyami Stewart, who is a 15-year-old boy and apparently a singer on social media who has always loved singing and dancing, and he came out to say that he has been filming silly little videos. Those were his words almost his whole life. He started by making videos for friends and families when he lived abroad as a young child. But his hobby gradually grew into a passion and now potentially a future career. Had Ziyami been born a few years earlier, his career might have been in trouble before it even began. Thanks to UK's new policy banning under-16s from social media, although he'll be turning 16 just before the new rules come into effect, the singer and dancer is still frustrated. He still thinks that the policy could bury a generation of creative talent. He points to hugely successful artists such as Justin Bieber and Billie Eilish, of his own personal inspiration, as well as many others who were discovered on social media as teenagers. Imagine if this ban was put there years ago, we wouldn't have had any of this music. So he's definitely coming out to, you know, criticize the whole ban on social media for kids below the age of 16. And he's saying, like, guys, man, you're going to affect so many talents out here. Some of us have been singing on social media, dancing on social media, and it seems like, you know, there's a potential of us making a whole career out of it. I don't know what you guys make of this. You have seen, people dance on TikTok. People sing on TikTok. He brings in a very interesting example of Justin Bieber. You know, he's one of the people that rose through social media. And here he is with his point being put across.
1: And I'm here thinking, can't there be like, you know, they regulate them instead of real banning the whole thing?
2: Well, it is regulated. Okay. That's the point I wanted to put across. That okay. there's YouTube for kids. The YouTube for kids shall be led to run. Okay?
1: Okay.
2: So it will be it is somewhat regulated that they only have content for children. That means that kids who are singing for kids are going to get banned. No. That is what, unless you're a child and you're doing crazy things that are not supposed to be, that's the content that they're going to ban. But I think there's still room. We just need to sit down and digest what is going to, because it's not conclusive. They're still sitting down with these social media, you know, moguls and giants, and they find out a safer way and positive way to make sure that content for children remains content for children.
0: I hear you. And you see, for me, these are some of the advantages of letting these so-called developed countries, start up some of these things, so you learn from their mistakes.
2: Yes.
0: Now we know, if we were to start having a conversation like this, you know, how about people who are creating potential careers of social media? You know, how do you make sure that, you know, you help them to become even better using social media than just banning them away? So these are some of the things that are happening as different countries continuously adapt to, you know, limiting some of the, you know, these particular age brackets from accessing social media. And I do hope that at one particular point we can have this conversation in our very own PAL of Africa. But there you have it, some of the stories making headlines across the globe, right here on Breakfast in the City.
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Stay hooked. 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

0: When was the last time you had those words from somebody? Kwagala kufa. I love you to death. When was the last time? Let's begin with the man across the table.
1: I hear that every day, bro.
0: You hear that every day?
2: Oh, wow.
0: They love you to death?
1: Yeah.
0: Bro, you should try dying and we see.
1: It means they go love me till I die.
0: After that, that's what I'm saying.
1: It's over. That's why they said till death do us part.
0: It is what it is.
1: You hang your boots, you're done and dusted.
0: Let me ask you, what do you think happens when we die, man? You ever thought about that?
1: Yeah.
0: What do you think happens?
2: Not yet. Here today, we started with ghosts. Now we're talking about death.
0: I'm just thinking, they're all part of human life.
1: Your body dies. We all believe in our Lord Jesus Christ. We were waiting for him to come back and we shall resurrect and go to heaven. I don't know about you, Pesh.
2: We don't die. We don't.
1: So Jesus Christ lied when he said we'll come back for those that died.
2: The ones in Christ, we don't die. We don't die. Let me put some hope in the target. I love you. Kwagala kufa. Oba kwa don't vuza vuza. Derek.
0: Yeah, I do absolutely. I do. That's for sure. Welcome to the second hour of the show, Breakfast in the City. We got 13 minutes past the hour of 7 in the morning, and this particular one is proudly brought to you by MTN. 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
2: So yesterday you guys were wondering since if fuel prices will go down. Now here's the answer for you, for people who own cars and bikes, whatever. The Minister of Energy and Mineral Development says despite the global fuel prices starting to drop after US and Iran agreeing to sign a peace deal, Uganda's pump prices will not be adjusted. So Dr. Patricia Litho, the Director of Communications at the Ministry of Energy and Mineral Development, said that the global changes will not bring instant local cuts, noting that Uganda National Oil Company, UNOC, through veto, purchased fuel at high prices. If I'm to quote, she said, despite the global fuel prices starting to drop after the US and Iran agreeing to sign a peace deal, Uganda's fuel pump prices will not be adjusted accordingly because UNOC, through veto, purchased it at high prices. So what you should know is UNOC imports fuel through a government-to-government deal with veto. So cargoes are brought months ahead. So current veto prices reflect stock secured when these global rates were high. And Uganda, boy, I should give credit to Uganda. Uganda's kept pump prices lower than Kenya and Rwanda for 3 months straight, even as global oil markets remain shaky. But energy experts warn that the relief at the pump may soon run out. So it's impossible. They said it's impossible to predict the future of these oil prices. Several factors determine the movement of this oil, but it ultimately boils down to supply and demand. Again, they say when threats of economic downturn, war, and so many other things are high, the oil trajectory can also run rapidly. So they said the next 2 months, okay, will be key. So if crude stays lower and UNOC secures cheaper cargoes, well, Uganda may hold its edge. If costly veto stock continue to supply the market, then prices could rise even as neighbors see relief.
1: Even as neighbors,
2: really?
1: Uganda, and it's a fit to Kiriza. I'm after Gachari.

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0: Sports Update with Predator Energy Drink.
1: Beira Gumite, me Predator. Predator is the official energy drink partner of Chelsea FC.

0: able to tell us what is happening both on the local and international scene in the worlds of sports. We know World Cup is taking place and the games, teams are starting to open up and score crazy goals. Of course, the stars are coming in. Mbappe did his thing. Messi has done his thing. But Peter Tabu is here to give us what is happening around the world when it comes to sports. Good morning, Peter Tabu. How you doing?
1: Yeah, good morning. Good morning. I'm definitely okay. The FIFA World Cup is definitely the talking point right now, without a doubt. And we're going to start with the headlines outside, football matters on the pitch. First of all, as of this morning in Uganda, Thomas Partey has been denied the opportunity to actually play for Ghana in their fixture against Panama. Of course, the Ghana FA had appealed the earlier, decision where Canada had denied him a visa to participate in that fixture. So the appeal has been turned down. Thomas Partey will not play for Ghana, on the take on Panama, as per that communication coming through this morning. Now, away from Thomas Partey to Tunisia, they sacked their coach and brought in Haverena. Haverena has arrived and he's definitely going to take over now for Tunisia until the end of the game that they have.
0: Wait, Peter Tabu, they already have the World Cup and they've already sacked their coach.
1: Yeah, they sacked him after one game because Tunisia lost to Sweden, if I remember correctly. Yeah. So they've made the changes. Haverena, we all know his experience, was with Saudi Arabia in Qatar in 2022. On the African continent, he has such a rich CV. Won the AFCON with Zambia and coached some top teams as well. So he's now available for them. Let us see what he can do for Tunisia. The Carthage Eagles, like they call them, should be interesting there, without a doubt. Anyways, two matters on the pitch, starting from, of course, what transpired throughout the night. First of all, let's talk about Erling Braut Haaland, who scored twice for Norway, as Norway beat up on Iraq by 4-1. He was the man of the match. Norway have started their campaign on a high. You also had France run over Senegal. Les Blues winning by 3-1. Kylian Mbappe scored twice. Bradley Barcola scored the other. Michael Olise with the assist. And Adrian Rabiot as well with another assist. Now for Senegal, Mbaye scored late on to give Senegal that consolation goal. But that France attack is brutal. You have Ariel Tchouameni and Adrian Rabiot sitting as holding midfielders. You have then Michael Olise. You have Kylian Mbappe. Hey man, that attack is really, really out there for everyone to see. It's going to be hard for people to stop France. But impressive performance from Senegal because they played out a goalless draw in the first half. In the second half is where, things opened up. Pretty hard to actually play against people like Olise. Very, very skillful. They look for those tiny pockets, and that's how we found Kylian Mbappe to open the scoring in the 66th minute. And of course, there from then onwards, it was touch and go for Didier Deschamps' team as they picked up 3 points against Senegal. You would say that France revenged their 1-0 defeat in 2002 against Senegal by winning by 3-1. No doubt about that. Now, let's move on to the world's best footballer, or should I say the GOAT. Argentina were in action this morning against Algeria, and Lionel Messi cooked Algeria, scoring a hat-trick in this one. He's now equal on World Cup goals scored at the tournament with Miroslav Klose, 16. Okay. It was, I think, his 200th appearance. It's crazy, man. Crazy, crazy performance right there for Argentina as they picked up 3 points. Lionel Messi is the man to talk about now because of what he has done. His 200th appearance for Argentina, man. And he did score a hat-trick in there. So, yeah, I can hear you if you say it's Algeria and it's Argentina, but Messi delivered the goods. As we speak right now, Austria is taking on Jordan.
0: Yeah.
1: They can play for entirety. I don't think anyone would bother. Okay, my bad.
0: Peter yeah. Tabu, come on.
1: So, Austria leading by a goal to nil against Jordan.
0: Yeah.
1: Now, today, yes, we have more action. A Portugal taking on DR Congo. Exciting game at, should be 7 p.m. Ugandan time. Then you have England taking on Croatia. Ish, also today. That's quite an interesting fixture as well. The Three Lions are going to be in action for the first time at the World Cup. I'm sure, you know, the English have already stormed, the town where England are going to play for.
0: Yeah.
1: Play from. Ghana take on Panama. That's the other fixture. And like I said, Thomas Partey is not available for the Black Stars of Ghana. But we all know that Ghana have made the headlines at the World Cup. We also what they did in 2010. Almost made the semifinals, but lost to Uruguay on penalties after Luis Suarez was sent off for handling that ball. It's Panama, man. You're thinking the Black Stars can show up and become the second African country at the World Cup after Ivory Coast to actually pick up 3 points. So it's going to be another interesting game. People are going to be waiting to see what the Black Stars can offer against Panama. And that should be interesting. Uzbekistan take on Colombia later on in the morning, which is going to be Thursday morning, right there. So, yeah, looking forward to an interesting run of fixtures at the World Cup, from today all through to tomorrow morning. Then, of course, more fixtures will be coming through tomorrow, Thursday. So, yeah, that's the update from the FIFA World Cup.
0: Thank you, Peter Tabo, for the update. You can catch him later on with the jam at 5:30. Coming up will be Bad Idea in the Morning.

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0: The Major League DJs are up against Victoni in a feature, and it's called Magretti. He's playing at 10 to 8 in the morning, right here on 97FM Radio City. As we sail through the second hour of the show, we are reminding you that, oh boy, the World Cup is definitely happening, and fire is rising up. 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
1: Now, what is bothering you this Wednesday morning, the 17th of June, 2026?
2: Register, good morning. Hello?
3: Good morning, good people.
2: Yes, good morning to you. You okay?
3: Omolo daliwa.
2: Mwari, mwari, munai. Mwari, kudonze nyo.
3: Na you people. Why should the leadership take us to war? It is war. I know you are still young. However, why should people invite us to war?
0: Uncle Ken, which one are we talking about? Because I'm confused. Explain to us which war. Tell us.
3: Masasi.
0: Masasi chi, Uncle Ken. Watch out, Sabantu.
3: Naye. Very key. Stop confusing other people. What happened between Iran and America? Meaning something was not right.
4: But the deal is going to be signed on Friday. Uncle Ken,
3: General
4: flowing.
3: Wait for me.
4: What is your
3: General
4: bad idea?
3: Came at my workplace.
4: I beg your pardon?
3: And said, Kenneth, you are fit to be an army man.
0: The CDF told you that?
3: What did I say? This is the truth.
0: Okay.
3: I told him.
0: Let's have it.
3: I'm not happy to be a killer.
0: Oh, wow. That's what you think the army men do?
3: Yeah.
0: Okay, what happened to serving and protecting?
3: That's why I love the Katsuye Gwanga. The man could tell you the everything. Now, this man comes to me, I told him, no, I'm not to be
0: Kenneth.
3: A killer.
0: Kenneth. So what's your bad idea? Straight to the point. What's your bad
3: Thank
0: idea?
3: Thank you. Bad idea. You don't divert me. Whatever we are seeing is very bad. Now, that's why I asked you, where is Lukwago?
0: Lukwago is in his home. He was released.
3: Hey, he was released.
0: You are behind the news. Like,
3: under pressure.
0: Oh man, oh boy, yeah, a very interesting character right there, you know, with always so many stories. But yeah, you know, guys, let me tell you, man, my bad idea is people who start a story when they are telling you a story and then a few moments into the story they divert to another story, then a few seconds into it you're on another story, so you never know how it ends. It's like a typical Ugandan movie, you know what I'm saying? Today you're on Okelo Okelo, as you are still on Okelo Okelo, Rolls Royce comes in. As you're still on Rolls Royce, Ate Arsenal has won the league. Ate you are still on Arsenal winning the league. Ate Ebola has come in. You get like that's my bad idea.
4: So literally Uganda is a bad idea.
0: My fellow countrymen, my bad idea. I love them so much, but it's interesting.
2: Guys, where's my bad idea? Is this subject you used to study? The subject's okay. But then there are some things you used to study, like the Newton's law of motion. And I'm here thinking, how is it helping us?
0: Because what does it say?
4: For every action, there's an echo. An opposite reaction. If you don't mess with me, I won't mess with you.
2: Exactly. Now,
0: you're still asking how it helps us?
2: Yes.
0: He just told you.
2: How is it helping? Hey, you don't mess with me, you don't mess with you.
4: Yeah.
2: Oh, wow.
4: Pesh, don't worry. You can send consultancy fees later.
0: I think Pesh is
2: too. But I think even you're paying rent, it can help. Send you.
0: Hmm?
2: When you're paying rent, like you have to wait for your landlord to mess with you, then you pay her. If she doesn't come,
4: but I'm not going to come in your room. You find a kufuru at the door.
2: Let's cut your garment helping guys. I'm now thinking. Nelandi Rodi, Sijamuan, Jakurina.
4: Josula.
0: For an. Anyway. Because at this point, the reaction that will come from your landlord is going to be chasing you out of your home.
4: Remember some counterpoint? Some counterpoint we did where the landlord ballooned a tenant and told the tenant that he's a tenant.
0: Hey, my guy, it's about that.
4: You might.
0: For every reaction,
4: there is an equal and opposite reaction.
0: Ochegele, the science wajira. Eh, aka gravity okamani.
2: By the way,
0: hey, okamani.
2: Gravity.
0: Go get and call time. The law of gravity. We got 2 minutes to 8 in the morning. We are Breakfast in the City. Derek, Charlie, and Pesh all the way till 10. 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

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It's playing on Radio City 97 FM. We love life. We love music. Breakfast in the City is the name of the show. We start at 6 a.m. and take you all the way till 10 a.m., giving you nothing but awesomeness in full blast. We're broadcasting live in Bugolibi on www.radiocity.ug. My name is Charlie. I got Pesh and Derek with me. 11 minutes past 8 a.m. reminding you that over 550 million Uganda shillings in prizes are up for grabs with Airtel Money. 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

0: Getting into our Kampala says today, the 17th of June 2026, we are picking it up from a story that is making headlines all the way from the sector over tourism. And this one is definitely triggered around our new finance minister. This is Honorable Henry Musasizi. Now, the latest shows that government has come out to introduce a tax holiday for developers of hotels and other ultra-luxury tourism facilities as part of the new measures aimed at attracting investment and accelerating the growth of the tourism sector. Now, while presenting the 2026-2027 national budget at Kololo Ceremonial Grounds, this was last Thursday, Minister of Finance Henry Musasizi said that the incentive was to target investors undertaking large-scale projects. And he went ahead to say that under the measure, foreign investors will qualify for the tax holiday if they invest at least $10 million. This is about 37 billion Ugandan shillings. And on the other hand, Ugandan investors, or what you could call the local investors, will be required to invest a minimum of $5 million, which is about 18.5 billion Ugandan shillings. He has gone ahead to say that introduction of a tax holiday for developers of hotels or any other ultra-luxury tourism facilities, investing at least $10 million for foreign investors and $5 million for the local investors, will definitely be a move to have more of these investors coming. And of course, he went ahead to talk about how they have also increased the budget of the tourism sector in this particular conversation. And he has said that they allocated 567.32 billion Ugandan shillings for the tourism development. This is for 2026-2027, up from 430 billion, which was allocated in the previous or this current financial year, since we haven't crossed into the new financial year. And with that background, we are asking you this morning to share your thoughts on government introducing tax holidays for these big hotels in a move aimed at attracting investors and accelerating growth within the tourism sector. Is this what we need now? This is a sector that has potentially supported Uganda's economy with lots of, foreign tourists coming in, bringing in lots of foreign exchange. Lots of monies have been bagged from this tourism industry. Our very own Ugandans have been welcoming as well. They have engaged in domestic tourism here and there. And here we are with another tax holiday conversation for these so-called big hotel investors. I don't know what you guys have to say.
1: Well, Derek, I have to start by reminding you that last year, towards December, we talked about a report that came out that said 60%, of tourists, if I get the figures right, that 60% of their money was unspent due to a perceived lack of attractions beyond the game parks, showing a persistent gap in Uganda's tourism offering. Yeah. You know, so clearly this initiative is about to curb these, because if we have very spacious hotels, 5-star hotels, 4-star hotels,
0: ultra luxury facilities. Yeah.
1: Thank you very much. Mm. Where people can settle, bring their spouses and their kids, because we haven't seen so many celebrities come here, but we've seen them go.

0: this initiative is about to curb these. Because if we have very spacious hotels, five-star hotels, four-star hotels.
1: Ultra-luxury facilities. Yeah,
0: thank you very much. Where people can settle, bring their spouses and their kids. Because we haven't seen so many celebrities come here. But we've seen them go.
1: Mr. Wekesa Amos is one of them, you know, a very prominent tourism ambassador, if you ask me. And he has done tremendously well when it gets to, you know, these accommodation places we are talking about, courtesy of Great Safaris. But, well, the conversation is here. It's a go. It involves you and us. Seems like Charlie is supporting this idea, but Charlie, I call this idea bullcrap, and I'll tell you why.
2: Oh,
0: I can't wait.

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3: Picking you up. And making you feel...
4: Yeah.
3: Good. On Breakfast.

This one, the song is Abby Dozo, bringing us to a 8:30, and we are continuing with Breakfast in the City. And reality, you know that Ugandans are already winning big, and they're the Predator very committed and a Predator promotion. Here, lucky fans have already won fully paid Chelsea FC experiences to London. 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All you need to do is buy yourself a bottle of Predator with a white cap. 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

0: Wednesday morning, Kampala says at 8:30 a.m. we are asking you to share your thoughts on the government introducing tax holidays for big hotels in a move aimed at attracting investors and accelerating growth within the tourism sector. 0703 9797970 0786 9797977 are the numbers to call to be part of this conversation.
1: Now, Charlie, earlier on, you said, you know, this is a good idea because of the luxurious hotels. I could even add on new jobs and all that.
0: Oh, yeah.
1: But now, I want to comment like someone who is local, who is starting probably haka business. I'm a local hotel owner in Uganda. So I'm still struggling and paying these taxes. So in my thought, I'm thinking, this government only benefits the rich. And not as we're starting.
0: Okay.
1: And then I got to also the point of, you know, we are also struggling with, you know, we keep making noise, healthcare, the roads and all the infrastructure. So now I'm here thinking, so they're not paying tax, you know, and then every tax matters. So why won't we be lacking in such situations?
0: The beauty is this, Pesh, to just get back at you real quick. When you build up these hotels,
1: yes,
0: you know, you're boosting so many things.
1: Mm.
0: First of all, the road to the hotel has to be worked on.
1: Mm.
0: Their government will have to step up real quick, or the local government in that area will have to work tooth and nail to make sure that the infrastructure there facilitates, helps, you know, in making sure that all the services are rendered to people in that area. So I understand where you're coming from. However, it will benefit the infrastructure development of that region.
2: I think we need to start looking at things with a longer term perspective. And before we went in for a break, I told you that this idea is bullcrap for me. And
0: yeah,
2: here are some of the fundamental reasons. I'm not going to defer so much from, you know, what Pesh is saying. However, you talked about, you know, the young entrepreneurs, people who are starting up business. The other day, Parliament, I think, passed, you know, a law, if I'm not mistaken, whereby they were creating you know, holidays for new businesses.
1: Okay.
2: Yeah, so you will be exempted from taxes for a period of time if you're a new business. But that means you have to register, you have to have proof that you're a new business. But coming back to, you know, our particular conversation, I think for a poor country, we are doing things for rich people, which is so wrong. And this is where we get wrong, you know. If you look at our budgets, starting from our budget, 2025-2026, our budget was about 72 trillion Ugandan shillings.
0: Mm.
2: This year's budget, or the next coming financial year, 2026-2027, our budget has gone to about 84 trillion Ugandan shillings,
0: yes,
2: right? 72 trillion to 84 trillion Ugandan shillings. That shows you how much money we need.
1: Mm.
2: Now, for a country whose 40% of the budget is funded by borrowing, we have had grants and so on and so forth. Because I think about 52% is what we get from, you know, taxpayers.
0: No, it's actually 40% is what we get.
2: 40%.
1: Wow.
0: Yes, because right
2: so that means 60% comes from...
0: Yes.
2: Aha, perfect. Thank you so much for that correction. The other day, we were looking at the number of people that pay taxes in this country.
0: 1 million something.
2: Vis-a-vis the people that are registered to pay taxes, you know.
0: 1 million.
2: So, you see, the problem is not that we do not have people who are willing to invest here.
0: Yeah.
2: The problem is that our policies are ratchet. You are talking about infrastructure, Charlie. And I'm going to give you an example of my former boss. May his soul rest in peace, Bush Bebe. Bush Bebe once told us when we were in a meeting at Urban, he said that when you are interested in a girl who stays in Kololo,
0: yeah,
2: and you don't stay in Kololo and your standards are low, you will have to do whatever you have to do in your power as a man,
0: yes,
2: to get to her standards. And then she can even give you a listening ear. You get what I'm saying?
1: Yeah,
2: like,
1: true.
2: She will come to you. So we want these investors, Charlie. But how do we make sure that these investors are, you know, comfortable with investing in a country? This whole business of tax holidays is it has not worked for all these years. We have given people tax holidays for all these years. And look at where we are. We still have 60% of our budget being funded through borrowing, which is absolutely rubbish, if you ask me, you know. So tax holidays do not work. What are we supposed to do? Because, Charlie, there is no investor who is willing to invest 10 million in your country and he's going to be worried about taxes of about, you know, how much. You know, how much are we talking about for taxes, you know? That's very little money for someone who is spending $10 million in a particular country. But how do you attract this investor? You have infrastructure. Do you have infrastructure? Are your roads passable? You know, we hear people complaining about roads in different parks and so on and so forth.
0: Yeah.
2: So work on infrastructure. You already have excess hydropower that you are producing. Can you make sure that these investors at least have steady supply of power? We've had investors in, what's this place? Namanve. Complain about power issues. Plants, industries are, you know, not producing whatever they're supposed to produce because of power issues,
0: when
2: you know?
0: When it rains, it pours.
2: Uganda, if not Africa, has the cheapest labor force.
0: Yes.
2: There is no investor who wouldn't want to take advantage of the cheapest labor force. So let's stop this hula-baloo of tax holidays yes. for a country who is still struggling to raise taxes. This is how we end up doubling taxes on excess duty tax on, you know, things that people are consuming on a daily. At the end of the day, like I broke it down some time back, you're going to be affecting supply, which is going to affect production, which is going to lead to, you know, so much unemployment happening. So let us stop dealing with the issue from the surface level.
0: Yeah.
2: Let's get to the deeper root. For all these years we've talked about, you know, tax incentives, tax holidays.
0: Yes.
2: How many times have we talked about profit repatriation?
0: Now,
2: very many times. Businessmen come here, they set up factories, 5-10 years into it, they go. Their profit has also gone with them. Remember, we gave them a tax holiday. Now we are seated, we are looking at factories, we don't know what to do with them. The next thing we know, we are seeing abandoned houses.
0: Derek, I hear you cry. I remember that every cloud has a silver lining.
2: True.
0: And this is how I come in.
2: Yeah.
0: You know, when you bring in these investors, I like what Paige started with. They're going to employ people.
2: That's wonderful.
0: Amazing. Now, when you employ people, you have to pay for NSSF, right? You have to pay for pay as you earn.
2: True.
0: And all these other things.
2: Yeah.
0: Now, when these people start earning money, this money is going to be taken back to the economy. How? They have to educate their people. They have to feed their people. They have to, you know, also pay, I don't know, maybe rent. And now when someone is paying rent, of course, URA is going to get money off of their rent, you know, rentals.
2: True.
0: So the money comes back to the economy somehow, somewhere. That's why I said every cloud has a silver lining. That's why I'm saying we need to be optimistic. Mm. We have to have an optimistic mindset when it comes to these people, because we don't have the investors now. How do we attract them? One, we have to let them know our tourism sector is worthy. And then, but now to even make it worthier is to attract these investors, such that we have bigger people coming to use their services and spend in the economy.
2: Let us not lower our standards.
0: The standards are not lowered, Derek. The standards are not lowered. These are incentives we are giving people to attract them. It's like how a nice shawty will dress seductively to you and you'll be like, I know she's good. I didn't know she was this good, good. You feel me?
2: Yeah.
0: So we're trying to be good, good.
2: Charlie, you've done house hunting before, right?
0: Yeah.
2: And you always have like a budget. You're like, I'm looking for a house of about 700K, 800K, 1M, depending on what you want, right?
0: True, yeah.
2: And you get to this apartment and they tell you it's 1.5.
0: True.
2: You know? You either take it or leave it. But the apartment is beautiful, you know?
0: Yes.
2: The surrounding areas, amazing, man. There's a school, there's a hospital, there's a supermarket, accessible on the road. Like, there are all these things that make this particular place
1: attractive.
2: Worth it.
0: Yes.
2: Charlie, tell me that you wouldn't go back home and think, at least think about getting past your budget so that you can be able to accommodate that particular place. Wouldn't you think about it?
0: I would.
2: Exactly. Yeah. And that's the simplest example I would use here. Work on the infrastructure. Make sure there is security. Make sure there is water flowing. Make sure there is you have cheap labor, which is mainly needed.
0: Yes.
2: Make sure you have raw materials, or have a conversation around maybe tax holidays on, you know, things you're going to bring in, but not the idea of building hotels. At the end of the day, as I mentioned, this person is going to come here and invest $10 million. You think he's worried about paying $1 million for NSSF?
0: Again.
2: That's like the least of his worries.
0: Yes.
1: Paul Banks here says, cheers, good people. They need a tax holiday, then the rates should be affordable. Instead, they're too expensive, even to the locals. So literally, they ignore the local tourist and focus on the foreign, which will build also on the sector.
2: Okay. I hear you, Paul Banks. Thank you so much for that submission. But now you who's listening in can definitely be able to call in now that we are weighing, you know, our thoughts on it. 0703-97-97-97, 0786-97-97-97.
0: Registry, good morning.
3: Good morning once again.
0: Hey, what's
3: I
0: up,
3: know
0: boy?
3: You read my comment.
0: Yeah.
3: I'm good. Now, the labor is cheap because that's what the government intended by refusing to sum the minimum wage. So you find you'd think it is cheap. We have Ugandans who are well educated and their labor is not cheap. That's why when they go abroad, they're getting the money that they deserve. Mm-hmm. And even sometimes they get it even more. And when you look at what even Derek was even putting across, we are looking at a scenario, for example, when they gave us the budget and how it has increased. You are never seeing how the government has toned down on the expenditure. It is always the expenditure, it always increases, and then the burden is given to the taxpayer. Not forgetting that, yes, the government man who's also receiving this money is a taxpayer, but it's an affordable taxpayer. In a sense that you find if you put money in the pocket of the mwananchi, it becomes easier to spend. Derek, you guys do events in bars. You have seen your colleagues who have money probably after the end of the month when they have received salary. It is easier for the person to say, make a round on the table. But when it is in the middle of the month, somebody can take one beer and then pretend he's getting a phone call, he's here and there. But at the beginning, when the salary has entered, it is easier to say, give everyone two rounds on me. Because the money is in the pocket. But now the money is not in the pocket. So the mwananchi is not able to afford to go to those places. You find you go to a hotel, you are given a tax holiday. But there are hotels in this country I've never slept in because the rates are too high. Yeah. You are charging me as the same as a foreigner. So you ask yourself, you make an environment that is conducive, and then these people, if they really find that Uganda is worthy of investing, they will come. You will not need to give them a tax holiday. Because the profits, they repatriate them. They never put them in this
2: thank
3: country.
2: You. Thank you. Thank you so much. Thank you so much, Paul Banks. I'm glad I have one on my side.
4: Sadly, you guys have lost hope in this country. That's what I've come to realize. But I'm telling you,
2: yeah.
4: You see, like, again, let me reiterate, every cloud has a silver lining.
2: Yeah.
4: This initiative is to boost the tourism sector, okay?
2: Yeah.
4: And the tourism sector has, of course, we have issues in the country.
2: Yeah.
4: But I'll give you the best example. We built Hoima Stadium, uh-huh. Right?
2: Yeah.
4: People are going from Kampala to head there and just check it out and whatnot.
2: True.
4: When the games come, you'll be surprised how, you know, it will be flooded with people from everywhere in this country.
2: Now, let us have more Hoima Stadium across the country.
4: No.
2: When we have such stadiums, we don't need to give these guys holidays.
4: Hold up. One step at a time, my guy. One step at a time. Now, imagine there is Hoima Stadium right there. Right?
2: Yeah.
4: We have it in check.
2: Yeah.
4: Now, you want someone to build classy hotels.
2: Because
4: we're going to host AFCON 2027, right?
2: Yeah.
4: Now, someone comes and is like, you know what, I can put up a luxurious hotel in a space of 1 year.
2: True.
4: By the time we start the games, you know, I am sure I'm going to reap because we already have a stadium, there is already infrastructure there.
2: Yeah.
4: And we can boost more infrastructure even when I put up a hotel in any case. So I'm saying this initiative is good, but we need more of these, you know?
2: Mm.
4: Because if you say it is bad, that means you don't want growth in this country. Those initiatives bring growth in the country, bring development in the country. There is growth and there is development. Now they bring development in the country. Whether we give them tax holidays or there is repatriation. Regardless, there's development in the country.
2: You see, for a country that has its sovereignty at a maximum level and a country that has had self-governance for a good period of years, I think we need to also understand that sometimes some of these initiatives make us look like beggars, which we need to stay away from. I know we are. To some extent, but we don't need to show it like that, you know. You talk about Hoima Stadium, amazing, I love that place, beautiful art in there. If we have those in different places, Charlie, trust me, like I said, someone who wants to do business with you, put yourself at the level where they need you to be. They will come.
4: When you look at the NRA manifesto, there's what they call the public private partnership. You know, and what does government give to these private investors? Things like tax incentives to lure them to come and construct, you know, all these things in this country. Because at the end of the day, government won't have enough funds to put up this infrastructure, all these, you know, sports arenas or whatnot. So what do? They bring in these private people, private foreign investors, and then give them as a public partnership, and they develop the country. So let's be a bit optimistic on this one. And so maybe...
1: Not a guarantee.
2: Charlie, if you've had friends who have worked abroad, right?
4: Yeah.
2: Pesh, you've had friends who have worked abroad.
1: Absolutely.
2: Whenever they are working, what are they looking forward to? Or what's the one thing that they usually do the most that we all know? Send money back home, right?
4: Yeah. Yes.
2: So what makes you think that this businessman who you've given this tax holiday is not going to be here for 10, 15 years and take all the profit back where he has come from? Because we have seen it happen. We have seen cases of profit repatriation, which is the worst thing that could ever happen to any business deal.
1: So Charlie is saying try and error.
4: No, they leave the infrastructure there. That is something we have to put in mind.
2: When our, you know, great, one of the great presidents, I don't know if that's the right word to use, it would be very debatable. But anyway, one of our leaders, the late Idi Amin Dada, when he just, you know, Asians and decided to hand over businesses to Africans, to Ugandans, how did they run them to the ground?
4: Yes.
2: You know, so it's not a guarantee that when they leave that we are going to know how to run these businesses. Also, why are we doing business with someone who is going to leave? You know, Fludil has been here for how many years?
4: Let me give you an example of the Lobowa hospital. I know it has its problems. It's the worst example to use, but let me use that. Soon as the investor has dried out their money, it will come back to us. Look at Expressway. Soon as the investor has gotten the money, the Expressway will still remain there, and we shall still get money from it. Look at long term, not short term. These major big infrastructure development, you know, things that they are long term, not short term.
2: Let them be long term, but let us stay away from the conversation of tax holidays. But that's where we go wrong.
4: I didn't see Nadia, by the way.
2: An interesting conversation, but nonetheless, it continues on X at 97 FM Radio City. And you can head over there and leave a comment. Do you think these tax holidays are actually what we need to boost the tourism industry? And more so when it gets to construction of these ultra-luxury facilities as well as big hotels.

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0: Africa's greatest artist, Tyler. The song's called Lease and brings us to this 9 minutes to the top of the hour. What do you say?
1: It was her year. She did her thing. And she deserved to be.
2: At the World Cup?
1: She did her thing.
0: So it's hot.
2: Tyler.
0: Mm-hmm.
2: What do you mean hot?
0: What? You guys, Tyler is a
2: thunderstorm.
0: I like Tyler anytime.
2: That's more than fire.
0: I like Tyler anytime. You see, that's what I told you. Guys were comparing Tyler and
1: Don't dare. Don't dare.
2: That's like asking me to pick between the T-bone steak and the fillet steak.
0: What?
2: Like, I love me steak, you know what I'm saying?
1: Steak is steak.
2: Like, you know,
1: the flavors are different.
2: I'm enjoying a good steak, but now, when you bring Iris and Tyler, that's T-bone steak and fillet steak. I'm like, yo.
1: Tyler got water on her, bro.
2: Cheerful days. You see,
0: I wish someone was looking at you guys.
2: If I was to pick between a million shillings and having dinner with Tyler,
1: yeah,
2: I'ma ditch the million shillings.
1: You gonna ditch the million?
2: I kid you not, bro.
1: I'ma give me the million shillings.
0: Nah.
1: But a million shillings is too small to take.
2: Tyler, bro,
1: it's too little.
2: Let us up it up. 5 million.
0: 5 million on Tyler.
2: Yeah. 5 million on dinner with Tyler.
1: Man.
0: Charlie.
2: And this is dinner Tyler like it's sick. Open. Like it's just two of you conversation. Yeah, like, you know, you're just okay. Gonna sit down, talk,
0: just
2: drink.
0: Just the two of you, no media, no nothing?
2: Nothing, yeah.
1: Yeah, I'm gonna be honest with you.
2: Yeah.
1: I'm gonna have dinner with Tyler.
2: I'm having dinner with Tyler. I'm 5 million. Hell no.
0: Finally.
2: I'll come back and hustle my grind. I'm like, guys, I'm willing to up my hours. I'll work like double shift or something.
0: Guys, there's money for Tyler right here.
1: Hey,
0: over 50 million.
2: Tyler. But guys, if you have Tyler's mobile money number, please send it to my DM. You know.
0: Guys, yeah. There is over 50 million.
2: Some of my hard-earned shillings.
0: Why do I know center, guys? There's money here for
1: let's go.
0: You can give it to Tyler. You never know. So there is over 50 million Uganda shillings and prizes and up for grabs for you with Airtel Money. 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
1: 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We have Masters of the Universe showing. Scary Movie is still showing. Michael also showing. The Super Mario Galaxy is still showing at Arena Mall. 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

0: Bible. This is DJ Mo for Risa, man. And this one, straight out of South Africa. Man, this country is receiving a lot of hate during the World Cup, bro. It's crazy. It's crazy. People turned into Mexicans.
1: Koreans.
0: I plead the fifth. I did, man. I was speaking, you know, lots of Espanol. ¿Qué pasa?
1: You can check names. Yeah, I remember you guys.
0: Yeah. Pablo González.
1: Yeah.
0: Carlos. Hey, wow. Things changed, my guys. Hey, but now they're going to be up against South Korea.
2: Mm.
0: Yeah, and I've been practicing, you know.
2: How are their names, though? How are their names?
0: That's where the challenge is. That's China.
2: we used to crack a joke that you throw down a metal. Uh-huh. The sound is the name. But growing up, you know, earlier, you know, when she asked about the whose law of motion was it?
0: Newton.
2: For every action, there's an equal and opposite reaction. The same thing has happened in South Africa. Because of their action, they're getting an equal and opposite reaction. So,
0: okay.
2: Yeah, you're asking how relevant that was.
1: I know.
0: So we're practicing South Korean songs. I don't know if that's a South Korean song, though, but I think it is. I don't know if you guys have heard it. Oh, man, she.
2: Nah.
0: Never. You've not heard it.
1: I've heard it.
0: Oh, man, she. Don't shoot it, Kisham Sham.
1: We meant it.
0: Could you lie? Sure.
2: It had to have cheating in it.
0: Bonjour. Hello, Shang. Don't shing shing ling long. Hey, woman, you've not heard that song?
1: No, I've heard that song.
0: Man.
2: Wow. My algorithm is different.
0: Which algorithm
2: I
0: use?
2: Let me double check it.
0: So apparently, the song is about a woman. Women cheat.
2: Are you saying that's why Pesh knows the song?
0: Exactly. Even if you buy them an iPhone and she has a new iPhone. Yeah. So that's what the song says, right?
1: Not really.
0: Okay, what is
1: the song? Women cheat if you don't give them attention.
0: Oh, wow.
1: Yeah.
0: Remix up in here. South Korea, here we come. We got 15 minutes past the hour of 9 in the morning. We're talking the last hour of the show, 17th of June, 2026. Kampala's finest station is where you're plugged in. Derek, Charlie, Pesh, all the way till 10. 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

0: getting straight into it, we're talking our counterpoint, and being a Wednesday, we do the Chibozi version. Yeah, we get into some Kabozi or Chibozi, depending on how you want to address it. But nonetheless, we ask you to always get to be part of it. After we have disclosed it, we open studio lines, and this one is going to be happening automatically in this particular link. But today, in our Chibozi, we are asking, what are some of the things that you need to disclose to your partner before you say, I do? You know that part in church where they ask you to exchange your vows and then you say, I do, through sickness. Do they still have sickness?
1: Yes.
0: Like, I think they should remove it, man.
1: Why?
0: Like, why? What do you mean sickness?
1: Yeah, you
0: go to your parents, don't bomb me. That's a joke, eh? About what?
2: Poverty. Yes. They also add poverty.
0: Poverty. Poverty.
2: You add poverty?
1: Yes.
2: Like,
0: nah, I think they should remove poverty as
2: sickness
0: well.
2: Sickness and poverty?
1: Poverty, wealth, sickness, health. You know,
0: can we stick to like the good things, riches?
1: What do you mean?
0: Good health.
2: No, but you can already, you're given a chance to have yours, right? You can't write down.
1: Not in an Orthodox church, or not in the canon churches, but in these other things where you in the gardens, you have what they call them. Yeah, you can write your own vows. You can get the Book of Solomon's Song of Songs, and you know, and you quote something. The green grass will be our bed, and you use that as your.
0: Wow!
1: But when it comes to serious, you know.
0: Yeah.
1: The canon laws and the canon church. No, they'll have to read the vows according to the scripture.
0: Do you think the grass can eat you when you're like,
1: you stuck to the grass? What's wrong with you?
2: Really?
0: I couldn't help it. I was just imaginative and I'm like, okay, does the itching come after or during?
1: Yeah, back in the day when we was kids, the grass used to itch, you know.
0: It doesn't
1: now that we

0: grown. I don't know.
1: Were you a grass guy back in the day, or were you like
2: you guys, really, really? I know we don't usually suffer with the grass.
1: So you never been in the grass?
2: No, we don't usually. It's you guys who suffer when we're in the grass. When, yeah, usually.
1: Oh
2: yeah.
0: So you go and disclose that before you say I do that. Right. Look, yeah. I used to be a grass guy.
1: You're like, man, me grass was my ground. It ends the wonder video. Wakata tugena take your pevers. Tugena take our busubi. I'm a grass guy. Like at 1 a.m., you're like, baby, baby.
2: Let me ask you guys.
1: The dew is out.
2: Let me ask you guys. Yeah, since they're saying things to disclose, would you disclose your body count? Like someone asks you, what's your body count? Would you disclose that?
1: I think, look at Charlie. I don't know why you're looking at me. Ain't nobody going to ask me that.
2: No, let me start with you.
0: He's the one still on the bookshelf.
1: What do you mean? You've crossed over. Yeah. So did they ask you your body count?
0: They're asking me about
1: Did they ask you about your body count?
0: They didn't ask me about my body count. But I believe they might ask you.
2: They might ask you.
0: Because you have nothing. You see, I had evidence. I had evidence of body cam. There was evidence for sure. Yes. Now he has no evidence. So they might ask. They're like, hey.
2: Before we go for the I do's.
1: I would disclose my body count.
0: Would you? Do you even know your body count?
1: Yeah, I know my body
2: count. What's your body count?
1: A solid 4.
0: That's my guy.
1: I'm a solid 4. I'm like, my boss are rich. We are too good to be alone.
0: Don't ask ladies, but would you care to tell your body count?
2: Of course, anytime.
1: What's your body count, Pe? What's your body count?
2: My body count.
1: Yeah.
2: I'm counting. Okay. But I think it's just, to be honest, guys, it's true. 10.
0: It's 10.
1: You say 2-10.
2: I said
1: 2-10.
2: No.
1: You know what 2-10 is?
2: By the way.
1: That's 2 times 10. That's 20.
2: Guys, it's 10. Strictly 10. 10.
0: Just this year? January, we're in June.
2: Sorry, what don't you manga?
1: Guys, give us a call. Let us know what are some of the things you think you need to disclose before you say I do. 0703 and 0786979797 are the numbers to call, and you let us know. Let's share this Triple Z. Guys, do you think it's very important to disclose how much money you have as a man before you say I do? Do you think it's important for you to flex your financial muscle to your woman before you say I do?
0: I see you looking at me. I say no. Why am I flexing? Ain't no way I'm going to disclose my financial
2: she
0: muscle.
2: She doesn't know how much you have.
0: Oh, she don't know.
1: She don't know how much you are?
0: She does not know.
2: God, she does not know.
1: Your relationship is based on lies, bro.
0: Nah. You see, again, I've told you, omission is not bad. You haven't told a lie when you omit.
1: Wait, okay, I hear you.
0: You hear what I'm saying? Pesh can't relate. You see, when you omit something, you haven't told a lie. Okay? The problem comes in when someone finds out
1: that you've been lying.
0: Because at the end of the day, you know, people will need receipts.
1: Yeah. Mm-hmm.
0: In life, you will need receipts. There are certain things that you need to do as you as a man.
1: Yeah.
0: As besides, you know, you know, if you have a side business, for instance, and you have to keep the family running, and they have your receipts, they'll be asking, Kadizino Sente, was it at Dewa?
1: Man.
0: So for me to safeguard myself, I omit, I don't disclose.
2: By the way, it's
0: and things keep happening.
2: More than one account.
1: Pesh, do you think your man should be able to disclose their financial muscle to you before you say I do?
2: Yeah, you should. Because you see, women literally are attracted by what a man has. You know, a man who's come, flex the cars, flex the money.
1: So I like the honesty though.
2: Yeah, you need to come and tell me, you know what, I have this, I own this, I have that. And I'm good to go.
0: Does then that, you come and say to you, Ate Yeraga? Because I've heard that. Why is he vibing me, showing me his phone, his car?
2: If Kwelaga comes in, if you're showing me and you're not giving me.
1: It's okay.
2: I have no problem.
1: So, does the amount depend on whether you're going to say yes or no? Like, do you have a certain level of riches that would make you say
2: you
1: yes or no?
2: Me on the wall.
1: I'm just asking.
2: But yes. You need to know how much you have and how much you own and how much. Because I need to, you know, it's
1: Bano ba nina mobile money kiosk to ya gala. Mia inzo wanga inabu mobile money kiosk inga
2: chukumu.
0: First, in reciprocation, would you disclose to your man, let's say you were dating a dude, would you disclose how much you earn or what you're worth to a man you're trying to date?
2: Have you ever heard of a man's money is our money and a woman's money is my money?
1: Yeah. That's you. That's your kind of thinking, eh?
0: Your money is your money. The man's money
2: is our money. Mm. So my money, a woman's money is my money.
0: I hear you loud and clear.
2: So you now understand.
1: Well, moral of the story for me is that as a man, you need to have more money than your woman.
2: Absolutely.
0: Yes. And you don't need to disclose all your money.
1: Yeah.
0: Because just like you said, my money is your money. That means you're going to be in my money.
2: Yeah, of course.
0: I need to have extra money to make sure things run extra ways.
1: Do you think you should disclose your assets as well as a man? Your assets to your woman?
0: I think you just need to disclose what she needs to know.
1: What she needs to
0: know. What helps her in her daily
1: like
0: life.
1: Not all the other assets.
0: That is why it's even when you're writing a will, you know, you don't be telling your person.
1: Yeah.
0: They just find out, just in case. What are you doing? You're
1: talking about her. For a minute, you know, we had conversations around, you know, side chicks and how they help marriages and so on and so forth. And, we had some ladies saying, yeah, side chicks are good. They help. We had some other ladies saying, no, they're not. We had some men saying, yeah, side chicks are doing well. So do you think, you know, if you got a side chick or side chicks, is something you need to disclose to your woman before you say I do? Do you think it's good for you to do that?
0: No, that's morally wrong. Because why am I getting side chicks when I want to say I do?
1: Because you gotta let her know of the helper, you know.
0: The side chick might come in the due course of the marriage.
1: Oh.
0: Just to help cement the marriage.
2: What?
0: But I don't believe in you having a side chick when you go and get married. You might have options.
1: Yeah.
0: There's a difference though. You might have options like in this pool. Let me choose a pesh out of this pool.
1: Yeah.
0: Now I must stick with the pesh.
1: Yeah.
0: But if you're telling me that you have a side chick before you get married, that's wrong.
2: You men are unbelievable. Trust me.
1: So you think it's okay for you to tell your guy that you have a side guy before you get married?
2: Why would I even have a side guy?
1: Because you're a pesh.
2: No.
1: You do things different.
2: No.
0: Pesh, you're dating one guy in life? You've dated one guy at one time?
2: Yeah, at a time.
0: You don't date like two. Like, let's say maybe if this one is more serious, I must stick to this guy. It hasn't crossed your path.
2: It hasn't.
1: So the
2: it's either you see, this is how it is. Mm. If I decide I'm going to be in a relationship, then I'm going to be in a relationship. But if I decide I'm going to have fun, then I can have more. You now understand me.
1: Health issues. Do you think men should disclose or women should disclose their health issues? Like, you know, for example, you know, if it is a car and it's sumulus or nothing.
0: 100.
1: 100%. You need to disclose that.
0: Yes, you do. The other day, the other day we were talking about blood groups, right? And I said we need to know your rhesus effect. Okay? If someone is rhesus minus, rhesus negative, the other is rhesus positive. For example, you're O positive, then is O negative.
1: Yeah.
0: They might tell you that you might not be compatible.
1: Compatible.
0: So at birth, when they give birth to your children, you might need an injection. To be administered to your spouse, you know, to safeguard, her health and even the health of the kids. So you need to know your health.
1: You need to disclose the health.
2: Yeah.
0: Yes.
2: I think that.
0: Yeah. Recently, I talked to some guy and he told me he was about to propose.
2: Okay.
0: He had done kuchala and whatnot. Now, this time they were going for intro. It was coming close. And the lady told him that she has epileptic seizures. So he went and did his research, you know. He asked around, he asked a few friends, he asked a few doctors, and the doctors told him, hey, bruh, nah,
1: that's
0: don't
1: an
0: do
1: all
0: it.
1: Goes on for me, bro. I'll be honest.
0: So health, it's necessary
1: Do you think it's also important for you to, you know, engage in, you know, friendly matches?
0: Co-curricular.
1: Before you say I do. Do you think it's advisable to engage and get to test the depth of waters?
0: An old man did tell me that Rachi intwala chesimanyi. How am I going to? But no, kumanya chesimanyi. There are supposed to be results. But that's what an old man told me.
1: Even the Baganda have a saying. Atunda yole sa. Amalawa mangu my guy. Do you think you should engage before you say I do? Co-curricular activities with your man?
0: NBM?
1: Toitaba. Tunura mkamera wa gambi.
2: Okay. As one who is already there, who has done it and is still doing it. Yes.
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This one is coming in from Joe Boy. It's called Duffel Bag. It's playing at exactly 10 minutes to 10 in the morning. And that means one thing and one thing only right here on Breakfast in the City. It calls for double play. 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Our own very double play today is coming in from DJ Khaled.

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1: Yo, he ain't messing with no average chick. 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He got Nicki, he know that he hit the jackpot. 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

0: DJ Khaled has mentioned earlier on, featuring on our double play. It's all features, features, features, and features. This one is Gardeed, and it's bringing us to the end of today's show. But before we let this one go, we are reminding you that we got some great news coming in from Star Times.
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4: Good morning, I'm Charles Mangala with the news on Radio City 97 FM. President Yoweri Museveni is calling for political integration to deal with future security threats in the region. Museveni made the remarks while delivering a lecture of opportunity to army officers at the Senior Staff College Chimaka in Jinja. He said economic and political unity would strengthen Africa's ability to compete globally and defend its interests. He further called on young people to support regional integration efforts. The president criticized tribal and religious politics, describing them as divisive, and emphasized patriotism, pan-Africanism, and economic transformation as key drivers of prosperity. The Inspectorate of Government is calling for the urgent finalization and implementation of the draft anti-corruption confiscation and recovery order rules 2026. The Inspectorate says the regulations are critical to strengthening Uganda's framework for recovering assets linked to corruption. Speaking during the closing session of the National Validation Workshop, the Inspector General of Government, IGG, Lady Justice Naluze Aisha Batala, said the proposed rules will operationalize Section 73 of the Anti-Corruption Act. She noted that while Uganda has made more progress in prosecuting corruption cases, the country still lacks clearing procedure guidelines for confiscating and recovering stolen assets. The gap has slowed the recovery of public funds. And the High Court in Kampala has ordered New Park Lockup Owner Association and its officials to pay more than 1.2 billion Uganda shillings in damages after finding breach of members' resolutions duties in the redevelopment of lockup shops linked to Kampala's former New Taxi Park. Commercial Division Judge Stephen Mubiru ruled that the association violated binding resolutions that had guaranteed pioneer members ground floor commercial units upon completion of the redevelopment project. Now, the dispute arose after Kampala Capital City Authority, KCCA, directed traders around Makay Road and Namirembe Road to form an association to collectively secure and redevelop the land previously occupied by the old taxi park. And these are the exchange rates of the Bank of Uganda website. The US dollar is buying 3,681, selling 3,691. The British pound is buying 4,936, selling 4,950. The euro is buying 4,267, selling 4,279. The Kenya shilling is buying 28.38, selling 28.57. The Tanzania shilling is buying 1.39, selling 1.42. Coming up is the Mid-Morning Magazine with Gillette. Good morning.
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0: out of the 256. His name is Africane, and the song is Freeze Out from his album Sincerely Africane. I was so excited to be at his listening party. If you are not there, at least you can get the album, right? The song is called Freeze Out. 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Do better, feel better, and just be a better person, okay? I'm getting it from this particular song, Freeze Out. There's a point where he says, you don't want to love me, you want to abuse me, I'm going to go my way, you go mine. 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
0: 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Sometimes delusion is telling you it's working out, bro. 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
0: If you see it's hurting you more than it's working out, let it go.
1: Just want to use me. You want to
0: freeze it out, baby.
1: All you know to do is call me.
0: Let's go back to the music. Thank you so much for being a part of the show. This is Mid Morning Magazine, 97 FM Radio City. My name is Jolette. Let's enjoy the rest of the show.

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6 minutes to the top of the hour, 6 minutes to 11 a.m. The song is called Love Lead by Solobe Basuta and St. Nelise. If you don't understand Luganda, honestly, I really wish someone could translate these lyrics for you because... yesterday, I can't believe I actually broke down and cried. Love is never sinking back. Because there's no love in

0: Cause when I even we get up on car, this is crazy. I didn't even know how much of a humanitarian I was until like last night when I saw myself crying, because you look at world news all over, you're just like, guys, what's going on? Anyway, guys, I'm here to spread love. Make sure that you guys are feeling loved regardless of what the world is giving you, okay? Let's go back to the music. After this short break, we'll be back in another hour of the Mid-Morning Magazine. Which particular hour will bring you a topic of the day? Now, it's a Wednesday, so that means I want to teach you something new that you did not think you needed to know, but you definitely have to know. This particular thing we're going to talk about is basically on self-awareness. You can be self-aware. What can you do to know who you are, how you react to things, and how to avoid being caught on the wrong side of your own reaction? We'll talk about that and more when we do get back after this short break. 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

0: and then gets you doing what you gotta do is God. So don't forget to praise anytime, any day, even in your toughest time. When you're questioning everything around you, do not question him. He's the only standard.
1: My protection.
0: He is the only standard.
1: Connection.
0: Anyway,
1: I'm meant to be here.
0: Time for me to let you know how you can spread some smiles.
1: Alhamdulillah.
0: You want to smile a little more.
1: To God.
0: Can we turn that frown up?

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0: the movie lovers, you definitely deserves Jesus Christ. You you definitely deserve world class entertainment, and I know exactly where you can find it. Century Cinemax Arena Mall has the latest blockbuster movies in the most comfortable and state-of-the-art cinema with the latest technology. 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All these you can catch up anytime, anywhere, as long as you head over to Century Cinemax Arena Mall. Remember all these movies are showing at different times, so if you want to check out more information about this, check them out on their socials at Cinemax UG on X, at Century Cinemax on Instagram, and also Radio City pages, or call 0755-660-440 for your bookings. And you who wants to enjoy quiz night, tomorrow night, yes, please. Oh, every time I say tomorrow, guys, it's Thursday, I feel like now the week has ended. Anyway, guys, as we draw closer to the weekend, come through and be a part of our quiz night at Elevate Lounge, that's formerly Brisk Lounge, located on Wampeo Avenue, Kololo. Rhyme and Vibe Quiz is hosted by our very own Derek Dash, happens every Thursday starting at 7 p.m. with a lot of giveaways that includes cash. And above all, there's that rapid fire hour. There's cocktails going for 10K from 4 p.m. till 8 p.m. So come through and enjoy with your people. An electrifying after party is a must with DJ Mass Effect and DJ Veno. So don't hesitate, man. 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

In fact, whatever it is you stand for in this life, be proud of it. That we also know. If you don't stand for nothing, well, I can't explain where you fall, but you know. Let's go back to the music. When I do get back in the next hour, it will be time for entertainment news. And remember, Mr. Charles Mwangala comes in with the news.

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3: 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The People's Front for Freedom PFF Party President Erias Lukwago is being detained at Chira Division Police Headquarters. The former Kampala Lord Mayor and lawyer, who is part of Dr. Kizza Besigye's legal team, was abducted from his home on Monday in Makaliga Rubaga Division. Security operatives whisked him away in a drone to an unknown location and is yet to be charged in the courts of law. The Electoral Commission has delivered voting material ahead of Thursday's Chikube LC fire by-election. The voting materials, including ballot boxes, papers, cordoning strips, solar lamps, declaration forms, accountability forms, and officials' attire, among others, had been delivered by Wednesday morning. Emmanuel Twine, the Chikube District Returning Officer, said that the Commission is fully equipped and prepared to conduct the by-election. Two candidates competing for the seat are Pade Chisembo, the National Resistance Movement, NRM Party, and Fenekansi Timanyire of the National Unity Platform, NUP Party. The Ministry of Health is conducting a two-day training and mentorship of the fourth estate from Rwenzori and West Nile regions on Ebola communication and response. The training explores how communication saves lives and strengthens outbreak response, how to identify and respond to community information needs, and how to craft content that engages communities and answers their real questions. The Commissioner for Health, Promotion and Education, Dr. Richard Kabanda, has implored the fourth estate to always report factually and, where necessary, seek consultation from the official authorities. Good afternoon.
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there's something about Ugandan music that just gets me. Yeah. I know there's so many crazy things happening in our country, Uganda, but the music, though, I thank God that the music really sounds like something the Pearl would produce. It sounds so... You listen to our music and you can feel our hospitality, you can feel our warmth, you can feel our excitement, you can feel our chidula. Her song is My Rules, coming through from Celebrity of ours. Yeah, he's our 256 Celebrity. Ray G.

And right now I have to give you a lot of good things to help you enjoy your day. For some of us, the week seems so long. The week is extra long. I think we've had like 2 weeks that are just extra long. This month of June has just yeah. But listen. 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I'll be back in like 5 minutes.

don't ask me why I'm excited. Honestly, it's Woman Crush Wednesday. And if you've already seen our socials, you know who our Woman Crush today is. Oh, excitement. Anyway, before I give you my excitement, let me first be more excited about the songs that are coming through. Coming through from J-Lo, Jennifer Lopez, and featuring David Guetta. It's a 2026 song called Save Me

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Yes. I saw something on Instagram that made me laugh because it's so true. I'm officially that age where I say they don't make music like this no more. Eminem and Rihanna's Love the Way You Lie. Eminem's Houdini. Like Eminem. Ah, I'm gonna mess on the music, guys.

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0: beautiful name is Triple A. Sorry, that is the title of the song. Triple A, access all areas. But their beautiful name is Flo. They are such beautiful, talented girls. Singing group. And they've kicked off our lunchtime request hour. So, holla!
1: Hello.
0: Hello, Musawo. Good afternoon to you, sir.

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1: Oh, you want to move a bit to a good natural, with a power natural, and send them a piano of an ending number.
0: Hey! I
1: can't forget it, will
0: not.
1: Who is that girl? Na-na-na-na-na-na.
0: Who's that girl?
1: Hello,
0: Radio City.
2: Hello.
0: Hello, good afternoon.
2: Good afternoon, how are you?
0: How are you?
2: I'm okay.
0: Who's this? It sounds like Nicholas.
2: Yes, I'm the one.
0: You see? That's my guy. How are you?
2: Just fair.
0: That's good to hear. What can I play for you today?
2: Okay, I want you to play for me Shua, Lydia Jasmine.
0: Shua.
2: Yeah.
0: Kamuwe Shua. Kamuwe Shua. Kale, Bambi. Thank you for

0: have a few minutes to pick up calls. So give me. The numbers to call are 0703-9797 or 0786-979797. 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
1: How are you feeling, Queen?
0: I am Joshua.
1: I'm good. Na yo je mako che uncle ze jo.
0: We don't allow you to breathe any day.
1: Thanks for that great work.
0: Anytime. What can I play for you today?
1: Play for me, You're My Number One by Enrique Iglesias.
0: Enrique Iglesias.
1: Yeah.
0: Thank you so much for calling.
1: Thank you. Yes, you.
0: Hello, Titus.
2: Hey, Jolet.
0: Good afternoon to you.
2: Good afternoon to you. I just apologize for what happened yesterday.
0: Hey, what happened yesterday? I mean, I don't know.
2: Yesterday you were talking to me, yet I had something that I was doing.
0: You're the guy.
2: Yeah, it's me.
0: How are you, man?
2: I'm good.
0: What can I play for you this fine afternoon?
2: Just drop me Not Good For You by Tate McRae.
0: Not Good For You.
2: Yeah.
0: By Tate McRae.
2: Yep.
0: All right. Coming right up. Thank you so much. And send my love to everyone in Chenzozo.
2: Me too.
0: Yeah, man. Thank you so much for loving Radio City.
2: Yeah.
0: Ready. Radio City. Hello.
3: Hey, what's up? How are you?
0: I'm good, man. How you doing? Who am I speaking to?
3: This is Shema from Zambia.
0: Shema.
3: Yeah.
0: Hi, Shema. How are you? It's nice to hear from you, man.
3: We are good. I like your vibe, man.
0: Oh, thank you so much. Thank you so much for loving the show. What can I play for you this afternoon?
3: I like Don't Judge Me from Chris Breeze.
0: All right. Don't judge me.
3: Intelide from Nava Gray.
0: All right. Coming right up, man. Thank you so much for tuning in as well.

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That's why I'm putting this song there. Very selfishly kicking off with something I love from Rock City in the

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0: You like Sean Paul?
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0: Anytime.
1: Anytime, anywhere, any place.
0: So that. Uncle Mao. We're going in for a short break. You'll be coming back to find out who that pretty smile belongs to. Who that pretty voice belongs to. I'm sure you've heard it before here enough times that you're like, oh my God, is she?

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0: I don't know how Radio City still survives without you here, but anyway. We're still around. Don't cry, baby.
1: Don't make me cry.
0: Ladies and gentlemen, she is a business owner. She's a businesswoman. She's an artist, like singer, rapper, songwriter. And honestly speaking, she does a lot more than you can imagine. And also, she's such an amazing parent.

0: but it's still bitch.
1: Jolette, I think I'm gonna carry you with me everywhere. I'm your hype queen. So that you can, you know,
2: I got you. What do you need?
1: The realest hype queen in the
2: whenever
1: business.
2: Whenever you need me, call me.
3: I'm baby girl.
1: Oh my God, it feels so good to be back here.
2: Right?
1: It's just...
2: Haven't you like missed us?
1: No, I have missed... All missed the studio. I have missed the energy. Guys,
2: man,
1: if you don't listen, join your city of your life.
2: I don't know. So tell them they're just really playing games because what do you mean?
1: What do you mean, actually?
2: What do you mean? So today we're here to talk a little less about what she does for business. Yeah, she told me specifically, guys, we'll talk about the business. But like today...
1: Today, Ninja C is in the building.
2: Ninja C is in the building. Forget what you know her business name is. I don't even know what you guys call her outside there. I don't know what her real name. I don't know it.
1: You don't know it.
2: I don't know it.
1: Oh, government. But people here, your city family, they call me Senga.
2: I told you guys, she's in the building to sort all our problems.
1: Yes,
2: Avi. Okay, so let's dive into.

0: The music. For someone who's listening for the first time, I know any Ugandan has heard of Ninja C.
1: You will be shocked.
0: No, let me tell you, even if they don't know what you've done, they've heard their name either on Twitter or in person.
1: Okay.
0: So for the one who's just like, I've heard the name, but I don't know really. First, tell them a little bit to how Ninja C came.
1: Hi guys, good afternoon, good evening, good Radio City. To everybody who is streaming, my name is Ninja C. This is the side of me you now see. It used to be the side of me they never see, but I have come out full. I am a music artist, I am a writer, I recently also produce. Thanks to my daughter, she's really big on production, so I'm trying to help her navigate those waters.
0: Oh my God, that's amazing.
1: Yeah,
0: that's
1: and amazing. Previously events host, radio presenter, TV presenter. Nana Bikola.
0: Only thing she didn't do is be a DJ.
1: I've been telling people this, that I actually have the potential to DJ because I have a musical ear, but I don't have the patience.
0: But.
1: People need to give DJs credit. You know the patient it takes to be able to align that music.
0: Forget that conversation. Some people might feel bad.
1: And also the pressure to create a mood. I'm okay with
0: the ambience.
1: I'm okay with passing me the ox. But when I'm carrying a whole club in my hand, I don't know.
0: Trust me, that's what you there. Weird, you know. So let's talk about, you know, how you got into music, and I know you've got into business after, but for you to get into all that and still come back to music, I really want to know for you what music really means to you. You know, what is it about music that keeps drawing you back?
1: Me, everything I do is actually related. Everything I do has a way of coexisting. For example, you talked about the business. One of the reasons that I went into hospitality, which is the business that I do, is that I realized that we have a lot of artists, we have a lot of musicians, we have painters, we have
0: poets.
1: A lot of poets who are doing great things, but they didn't have spaces to do these things in, you know, because in Kampala we have a lot of clubs. People go dance, maybe sit, have a drink with friends. We don't really have spaces where you can curate
0: an
1: event. I mean, now there are more, for example, the villa and the party on Tinder, which used to have those kinds of events, and several other across town. So thank God for that. But before,
0: it felt like you
1: to go to an evening and just enjoy like a nice chill one-on-one with an
0: acoustic
1: artist
0: or something.
1: It was very rare. But in terms of like the music, I grew up listening to music. My dad is a creative person, my mom is a creative person. We had a lot of music growing up at home. I was the chick who would be frontline of MDD.
0: Trust me,
1: all the dances, Maganda, Raka Raka, Ntogoro, everything. I was right there, front and center.
0: I love it.
1: And and then finally when I did enter entertainment as a radio and TV host, I used to interact with a lot of artists. And eventually you become friends. I'm sure, Jolette, you have a lot of artist friends.
0: Definitely.
1: You hang out with them in studio, you go to see them at shows. And then it's like, you know guys, actually, talent, I rap.
0: Rap. It's like there, but like, I'm not like sure.
1: I'm not sure. And they're like, wait, what? So they're like, no, hold up. So a few of my artist friends decided to push me into studio. I did one song, the Watch and Have Something.
0: Why don't we just kick? Push the fire.
1: Precisely.
0: I love that. And how long has it been, you know, since you officially came out?
1: As a musical artist. 12.
0: As a musical artist?
1: Yes.
0: You see why I was telling you we know the name? Babe, I don't know if you know how much work you're doing, by the way.
1: I see it now.
0: I mean, we're so proud of you.
1: I'm so proud of you as well. Shout out to Jolette representing all the zillennials.
0: Zillennials, I was about to finish. Yes, you guys. I'm a zillennial, so don't call me millennial, don't call me Gen Z. I'm
1: just
0: a zillennial,
1: right smack in the middle.
0: Perfect. Anyway, Lenya, we'll be back to talk to you later. Anyway, Tide coming through with Soiree featuring Agent Mgumbe and Mwami. What's about? I can see the corrupting.
1: Yes.
0: Girl rapping.
1: Yes. I love me.
0: I see you in this playlist. I see girls rapping.
1: Let me tell you, I'm an advocate. Anyway,

0: and talent that. Shout out to Ay and Mwami. This EP was so music. And then who is from Kenya?
1: Yeah.
0: This skips. So if you have time, please go stream that project.
1: I honestly appreciate how much you appreciate Ugandan music.
0: I love it. I can't I tell love you. I feel that I would.
1: Any, but just use Ugandan.

0: How did you get there? This madam was standing next to me like 2 minutes ago.
1: Ninja B.
0: Ninja B is in the building too, guys. Oh my God. Crisis coming through from Ninja C. She's in the building. Oh, this song Crisis 2022. Can I tell you something very interesting? I like this song because it was released when I was in crisis.
1: Is it?
0: Yes.
1: Oh my God.
0: It wasn't crisis of like relationship, crisis of

0: life.
1: Yo, life can
0: like,
1: be great.
0: I was in a point where, oh, here if I make one wrong move, I'm finito.
1: Yeah.
0: But I thank God for this song. I thank God for artists like you. Aww. That see guys in crisis and release songs for us. Thank you, please.
1: No, thank I was in the ultimate crisis. I was in the ultimate listening to this song right now.
0: Mm.
1: Came from a family meeting.
0: Mm.
1: And I remember the reason why I released this song, by the way, it was about my dad. And basically, him passing really broke me to shreds. And I had to start life as an adult. You know, when you lose a parent, you kind of have to grow up quickly.
0: Yeah.
1: And that was what we were discussing in the meeting with the rest of my siblings today, where we're just talking about, like, oh, you know, the number of years that are going by and how we're realizing.
0: It feels like yesterday.
1: Yes, but also we are now the generation that has to do.
0: We're the parents now.
1: We're the parents.
0: You're the
1: uncles, we're the leaders.
0: You're
1: the aunties. You know? So,
0: you're the CEOs. Like, it has to happen.
1: It has to happen. You know...

0: Sorry. Yeah, you were saying.
1: If you know you're in the parking trying to steal people's cars right now, we're already at the parking. And I'm falling. Thieves in Kampala have become too crazy.
0: As here, we are protected. We hear you from down there. You come. Come and try. So anyway, you're telling me, yeah.
1: Yeah, but yeah, we have reached a time in our lives, especially if you're millennial upwards, where we have to take responsibility, not just for our own lives, but
0: other people's as well in our lives.
1: The children in our lives, for the country.
0: Yes.
1: You know, people are slowly fizzling out. Mm. It's time for us to step up and, you know, and sometimes that can cause a crisis because when you're used to other people doing everything, and then you're
0: now
1: the one
0: doing everything.
1: Yeah, it can be something. It's definitely a process, but we live and we learn and we grow. You gather experience
0: and you bring it home.
1: And you bring it home.
0: And
1: yeah,
0: you're like, guys, about where I was for the last few years.
1: I've been in the trenches dealing with crisis.
0: But now,
1: yeah, but now we're back.
0: Back.
1: We're so back.
0: Cause I ain't no other. Yes. Now I'm excited for that song to play, but let me first keep my excitement small. Guys will come for me and say Nali Day. Anyway, let's get into, you know, more of your music. 2022

0: And
1: babies having babies. Oh my gosh.
0: I was not by all means, I was not a baby when I had my baby. Okay. I was 30 years old. But
1: which part of you looks 25 now? Anyway.
0: Yeah, so I decided, now I felt like she was old enough to get back into the things that I was passionate about. That was the time when I was back on radio, so I was here at Radio City with all of my lovely Radio City family.
1: Yeah, yeah.
0: And then I decided, you know what, now that I'm back on my feet and I'm back in the zone, I think I should get back to studio and
1: straight
0: make some
1: up.
0: Music. And yeah, people were happy, everyone was excited, the producer was like, Ojadi, sawa meka, like
1: everything. Like, what thing? When is the thing happening?
0: Exactly. Yes. And shout out to all my fellow artists who have supported me from day one till now. I have a specific group of artist friends who are like really, really supportive.
1: Yeah, yeah.
0: And I appreciate that. So yeah, I decided to put out music, and I'm glad that up to today it's relevant.
1: It's still relevant. Please, very well appreciated, man. And I want to know, you know, what is your, a lot of people when they see your music catalog, they can't say that you have a particular method in which you release music, or in which you give us what you're listening, or whatever it is you want to release. So yeah, you're just giving us something.
0: I mean, you have to be inspired. I feel like for all creative,
1: the same person who said, man, I need to be careful how I say whether or not music is my career or a hope. I feel like you're treating like, oh, I don't know. Listen,
0: Let me listen, I am the benchmark professional artist. Then we have a problem as a country.
1: Well,
0: I personally feel like I do music as a hobby and a passion.
1: Oh.
0: I feel like you have to give it 100%.
1: And 10%, yeah.
0: That doesn't mean that you always have to be in the studio creating, because sometimes there are other moving parts or a business, right? You have to make sure that you are creating content to promote this music, that you're walking into boardrooms, which can give you access to other, you know,
1: maybe event
0: branches.
1: Performances.
0: Exactly. Because music, creating music, releasing the music is just one facet of the music
1: business. Yes.
0: Right? And that's why I do not consider myself a professional artist.
1: Oh,
0: because there are pockets which I don't dip in, for example. You know, like, you're not going to find me pitching to be a brand ambassador for anything because of my music. No. But I know that that is a thing that as an artist they need to think about. And you're not going to find me doing my music across the world. But as an artist, a professional artist, I think that that is
1: something
0: that people should consider. So that's why I said, if I'm the benchmark, we are doing badly. We need to pull up our socks, and as artists, you need to put in more work.
1: I mean, I know there's putting in more work, but guys, if she has told you she's not particular, she does not consider herself particularly a music is that, but she's releasing every year. And then there is you. Mr. I am a musical artist. We see one hit every 2 weeks. Anyway, Cassidy K. It doesn't even have to be a hit. We see one song. Like, even the one song, you don't give us visuals, and then we have to wait 5 years to get the visuals. Guys. Yeah, you know what I feel like. But anyway, I hear you loud and clear. So would you say particularly that, openly, that music is not your career path?
0: Yes. It is definitely not my career path.
1: Something you love to do.
0: And I am passionate about it.
1: Yeah, so you give it your time as and when you can.
0: When I decide, I definitely have to give it my time. Because music and the creative, you have to respect.
1: Yeah.
0: If you're going to do
1: it takes a lot of time and effort.
0: Even as a hobby, you need to respect the craft and do it well. That's my principle.
1: Yes, ma'am. Yeah. Kati artists out there, yes, tetuagala tetuauli desama nyasali yo customer we take it.
0: As we continue the conversation of exportable sound, let us support the artist and support the music, but also the artists need to do their part and make good music,
1: not just making music,
0: and then actually promote the music and do everything necessary in order to benefit from the music.
1: Yes, like make sure your money comes out. Yeah. You put in money.
0: Time
1: is money, man.
0: Time.
1: Those sleepless nights, we'll get on studio, and now you don't want us to pay for the thing. Mad thing. Anyway, guys, as you get into that musicality, I think if I were you and I'm an artist and I'm listening, something has clocked by now. Something must have changed in your system, in your gears. Girl, please. Let's go back to another ninja scene.

0: called Pose. Bitch was Taka HD. And my girl, a girl, a Akina. Girl, the Mukena video is coming out though.
1: Listen, listen. If you already love this song by Akina Mukene, mm-hmm. you need to be on the lookout for the video because it is phenomenal. Shout out to Akina, man.
0: Shout out to Akine. Let's get into this song. Ninja C, Taka HD, and Akine with Pause. But before, I wanted to ask you about working with Akine, but I feel like I will ask you later, but like, like I'll ask like right now, because Taka HD and Akine have worked yes. enough. I wanted to know what it was like for you jumping into that duo of work.
1: Well, I've known Taka longer, so me and Taka have done actually more. Saying that we need to release the EP already because we have,
0: you guys
1: like
0: have an
1: six
0: EP.
1: Songs.
0: Honestly, honestly, like
1: yeah, we have.
0: It's actually surprising to hear that you've not yet done a body of work together.
1: No, we are working on it. It's loading. Yeah. And then Akine happens to be my best friend, but also very talented. Found her at Talent, realized together and realized she's the person who bought.
0: Yes.
1: And then I had her on different projects and I was like, wow, this is a very sound,
0: yes.
1: very authentic to Uganda.
0: Very roots.
1: You know,
0: yeah.
1: but also very out of the box. Mm. So it's like...
0: Not everybody's doing what she...
1: So I found her fascinating and I can say that she's one of the... new wave artists that I really respect right now. Yeah.
0: 110%. Akine. Let's go.

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0: truth.
1: I have to take this song back because I want her to start from the beginning. Guys, if you've not yet heard this song, you're sleeping on Dub. The song is out and it's Mava. Ninja C. One more time, baby girl. Thank you for this banger, please.
2: I love it.
1: Let's get it.
2: What? I said, call me Mava.
1: Hey!
2: Ninja C in the building, Radio City, what's going on?
1: Yeah, baby.
2: Yeah.
1: Come on.
2: I said, call me Mava. Cause they can never be another. Been a minute since I could speak my truth. Feel back all the layers, time to reap the fruits while the rest hang. Lord, there must be nothing to lose. Can't say the same, been building since I was age two. See the same in my child. Quick, her cute, intelligent, and smart. She can. I thank God every day when I pray. Little mini me, a blessing and a treasure. What can I say?
1: Come on.
2: This is just the introduction. Forget the old me from three or four functions. Some are right cranking up the production. Call it the Trinity, me,

0: name. Ninja, sit back in the booth, so strap your boots on.
1: Come on. Oh, guys, honestly, it's me and Buzz for the world.
2: The pressure forcing his dog.
1: There's something she said about she's picking her fruits while the rest hanging low.
2: Ninja state is my sword and you know it's my courage.
1: Guys,
2: across the vine cause I'm the talent.
1: Girl, you are so talented.
0: Thanks.
1: I'm just here like the shock of how this lyrics flow is amazing.
0: Thank you so much.
1: You like listen to it and even just feel shocked?
0: This is one of my absolute favorite song in the world.
1: It felt very personal.
0: It
1: felt very deep. It felt very like, guys, hear me now. Like, yeah. I'm not waiting for you to first hear Billboard. I said it now.
0: Today, as of now.
1: Girl.
0: This is just the introduction.
1: Yes.
0: Forget the old me from 3 or 4 functions. Somewhere right, cranking up the production.
1: Hey.
0: Call it the Trinity, me, him, and disruption.
2: You heard that.
1: Her name is Ninja C, ladies and gentlemen. She came alongside Ninja B. Hi, Ninja B. She said, hey.
0: Yeah, Ninja B is a big inspiration for this song.
1: Yeah, I could tell. There's a part, I think, in the second verse that you said something about her and how you do it for her. I said,
0: I had to. She's also a co-producer on this song.
1: I can't even.
0: Don't cry.
1: It's so amazing how she's so young and so invested already.
0: Yes, she also contributed to the beat along with Samurai.
1: Come on, producer.
0: It's a bag, very good. She plays the piano. I'm very proud of
1: her. She's not yet even 10. What is all this talent?
0: Yeah.
1: I love it.
0: Yeah.
1: I'm so excited. So, we're speaking of this, and I hope you don't mind me asking, but how does it feel to kind of watch? I mean,
0: me?
1: Yeah, like
0: I literally say it in the song.
1: Yes,
0: I say like it's the biggest blessing. She is my treasure. And the thing about watching Amini U is that you can see traits of yourself in them, but they're like pro max.
1: Bro.
0: You get what I mean? Like, they're just so much more.
1: So much more than what
0: talented, more intelligent.
1: Mm.
0: And now, you know, with how the world is, it can be a good thing and a bad thing.
1: You have to
0: with
1: be
0: the
1: careful.
0: Exposure. They're just so tapped in to things that we were not tapped into at our age.
1: Yeah.
0: Like, psychologically, emotionally, like she's one of the most emotionally intelligent people I've met.
1: Ooh.
0: Adult and children combined. So, I mean, all parents talk about their children with pride.
1: Yes.
0: But personally, for me,
1: Ninja B.
0: Anyone who has interacted with Ninja B knows she's the baddest bad girl. And, and as a parent, I think for me, my role is to just steer her in the direction of her dreams and support her
1: in every single way.
0: Yeah.
1: I want Ninja B to say hi because Banango, we talked about Ninja B for so long. Guys are wondering, who's Ninja B? Who's Ninja B? Yeah, Ninja C came with Ninja B. Kwegamba. Chiri Chaba Ninja. Get closer to the mic, baby girl.
3: Hi.
1: Say hi properly. Say hi.
3: Hi.
1: What's your name?
3: Bella.
1: Hi, Bella. How you doing?
3: Good.
1: How does it feel to see mommy here doing her work?
3: Good.
1: Do you love mommy's song?
3: Yeah.
1: Thanks for producing part of the song.
3: You're welcome.
1: Hey. Bella, first come and tell me what you want to do. What do you want to do? Do you want to be like mommy? You know? Or you have to come here and tell me, nice. She wants to tell her, like, come. Tell the people. Do you want to be like mommy when you become older? What do you want to do? Music? Do you want to enter music? Say it on the mic so they can hear you.
3: Yeah.
1: You want to enter music?
3: Yeah.
1: Do you know anything particularly you want to do in music yet? Like, what are you looking at right now? You want to sing? You want to play instruments? You want to make the beats? What do you want to do?
3: Sing.
1: You want to sing? What's your favorite song right now?
2: Treasure, what can I say?
1: Hey,
2: this is just the
1: intro.
2: 3 or 4 functions, summer, right?
1: such a pleasure to have you. Have you gone and told mommy she's amazing? Go and tell her, mommy, you're amazing, and give her a big hug. Go, go, go. I cannot wait to see Ninja B turn out to what she's about, because I can already feel her confidence. I can already feel her, the love she has for the music.
0: You're and not ready.
1: Honestly, we're not ready. Because she's so young for the things she's already doing.
0: Yeah, no.
1: It's almost baffling to imagine what she's going to be when she grows up.
0: We like, can I, only pray and hope.
1: Trust
0: pray
1: me. And hope. With in your hands. It's all good, man. We're not worried. We're not worried.
0: Never
1: you know.
0: Worried. Never
1: I mean,
0: that.
1: You took care of all of us here for free.
0: Oh!
1: No. What is a Ninja
0: and we're
1: B?
0: I'm so proud of you. I'm so proud of every single person that, you know.
1: Come on.
0: Yeah.
1: I want to repeat this song, but before I do, I want to first... guys... I won't repeat this song in a bit. I think it will be the last one I'll repeat. That will like end on a high note. You know what I mean?
0: Cool. I love it.
1: But for now, I think let's go into Bell by Vinny Mercy. I saw the visuals of this song.
0: Vinny, what?
1: She brought me this song when she had just released it.
0: Talented artist.
1: I said
0: this
1: Vinny.
0: Lady is, she is so much.
1: Her style,
0: her sense of fashion. The fact that she does like actual
1: even her
0: art,
1: own direction
0: painting,
1: of like the she visuals. Directs her own visuals
0: because she is a creative in all aspects of the word.
1: Vinny Mercy,
0: and yeah, she's
1: you
0: so
1: stress
0: talented.
1: Me in every good way. I thank God for you wherever you are.
0: Malaika Mulunji,
1: oh, Black Babe. Let's go into it. The name of the song is Belle, and the artist is Vinny Mercy. This one is definitely one of those you pay for WCW. Hey, Fiddy Gilden.

0: let her say goodbye to you guys so that we can leave her sing and enjoy her song. Please and thanks. Even me, I want to enjoy this song. So, guys, D&D is coming in a bit. Let me just say goodbye so that we go back and enjoy our song.
1: Aww.
0: Lord, it's been a pleasure.
1: It has been an absolute pleasure.
0: Can we have like more time? Give us like one more hour.
1: This is the number one hype queen in my books right now. Entry.
0: Tell them,
1: give her all your money.
0: Thank you, please. These are the friends we like.
1: Give her all your money.
0: And anytime you need somewhere to expose your work, please give Ninja C your money.
1: Yes.
0: You want somewhere to eat? Please give her your money.
1: Yes, come.
0: You want someone to be on the rap? Please give her your money.
1: Ninja C coming to a stage near you soon. But I just wanted to say shout out to every single person who has been riding with me all of these 12 years that I've been doing this thing.
0: Yeah.
1: Shout out to all my media friends, my Radio City family. I appreciate you so much. And not just for, you know, always allowing me to walk through that door, but like for standing with me in one of the toughest times of my life. I'll never forget that. And that's why for me, this will always be home. No matter where I go.
0: From back a day, bro.
1: From back in a day.
0: Forward, increase the pressure, forcing these dogs. Anyway, guys, leave your notifications buzzing so that anything you.
1: Yes.
0: And if you want to know where to find her, it's just Ninja C.
1: The letter Ninja.
0: You know,
1: oh, people be trying to copy, so I have to be like, THE Ninja C. The Ninja C.
0: She's
1: on all
0: one.
1: Media platforms.

0: want.
1: Yeah, man. Pleasure. When do we see you again? Eh?
2: I'll be back. I've missed this place.
1: Yeah, now the memories came flooding back.
2: I'm like,
1: it's time to now just make official
2: weekly.
1: Thank you, please. We appreciate it. We'll be here. May God bless thee.
2: God bless thee too.
1: It's been a pleasure, girl. Ladies and gentlemen, her name is Ninja C. Check her out everywhere. And yes, this song is Mava, M-U-V-A. Because there can never be another. I want to shout out, I want to send this song out to everyone out there who is a parent but juggling other things.
2: Yo,
1: this one is for you. It really is for them. But like, I love it. And guys, it's been a pleasure. It's been the Mid-Morning Magazine. My name is Jolette. Be safe out there. Do not do anything I wouldn't do. Coming up is The Jam. For you who's grown and sexy, your time is now. Don't forget, today's Jam Floor Fillers will be served by the one that is going to be a ballistic evening. Enjoy yourself.

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1: Good afternoon, I'm Charles Mangala with the news on Radio City 97 FM. The former Kampala Lord Mayor Elias Lukwago is appearing before the Machinje Chief Magistrate's Court. Lukwago was delivered at the court from Chira Police Division headquarters, where he was momentarily held. The People's Freedom PFF Party President, who is part of Dr. Kizza Besigye's legal team, was abducted from his home on Monday in Mwakaliga Lubaga Division. Security operatives whisked him away in a drone to an unknown location and is yet to be charged in the Machinje Chief Magistrate's Court. Uganda Registration Services Bureau, URSB, has strengthened its capacity to handle disputes through Specialized Alternative Dispute Resolution, or ADR, training for senior managers and legal staff. The training focused on negotiations, mediation, conciliation, and arbitration, equipping officers with skills to manage disputes efficiently and fairly. URSB Registrar General Mercy Kainobisho said that the ADR is critical in ensuring sound decisions and improving service delivery. The initiative comes as URSB expands its role in administering laws on business registration, intellectual property, insolvency, and related regulatory functions. The National Environment Management Authority, NEMA, Executive Director Dr. Barirega Akankwasa, has held a high-level bilateral meeting with the Inspector General of Police, IGP Byakagaba Abbas. The objective of the meeting was to strengthen cooperation in environmental protection across Uganda. The two leaders agreed to deepen collaboration between NEMA and Uganda Police Force in tackling environmental crimes such as wetland encroachment, illegal logging, and pollution. Dr. Akankwasa emphasized the enforcement is key to achieving sustainable environmental management, while the IGP pledged continued police support in operations targeting

fun. Who said sport could not be fun?

0: minutes past 3 p.m. Welcome to the jam on this 17th day of the month of June. It is a hot day in Kampala and we're going to be turning up the heat even further. Lots of good music coming your way, great conversations. As you unwind from a really long day, we're with you all the way until 8 p.m. Make sure you get in touch and be a part of the show. The numbers are 0703 0786 97 97 97.
1: Yep.
0: Welcome to the jam. Mm-hmm. How you doing, Phil?
1: I'm very well, putting on yellow, not a sign of my political views. Yeah, it's just the yellow jersey of the cricket train. World Cup edition jersey. So yeah. My colors are not political in any way.
0: Mm-hmm.
1: You are putting on
0: pink.
1: Is that pink?
0: Yeah, it's hot pink.
1: Okay, like guys who don't know, it is not the real pink. It is a bit darker than, yeah. How are you though?
0: I'm good. I'm hot, but good.
1: Okay. Yes,
0: like
1: you are.
0: It's been a really hot day.
1: You are. Let me ask, what would you do if you are not working on radio?
0: I don't know.
1: Would you be doing anything?
0: Of course. I'm sure. Yeah.
1: Have you ever done a 9-to-5?
0: Yeah, actually, like a 2-job.
1: All right. I'll tell you this.
0: Yeah.
1: At some point, I did a 9-to-5.
0: Mm-hmm.
1: And my last 9-to-5 boss was my dad.
0: Oh.
1: And I quit. And he's a lovely guy. He's the best human being on earth. I quit. And you know him. He's a nice dude.
0: Yeah. Now I wonder what you would have done if you're working for my last 9-to-5 boss.
1: I wouldn't handle.
0: Because that was hell.
1: I wouldn't handle.
0: Even when I see him now on the streets, I just wonder. Yeah.
1: You know, the reason I ask is...
0: he's not a good guy.
1: I would like a long, distant friend / cousin.
0: Yeah.
1: You know those ones where you grow up and you call their father uncle and all that. He was home today and we caught up. So I kept asking him, where is this guy?
0: Mm-hmm.
1: And he's like, hey, that guy is a pastor. And I'm like, what? Now, these are guys, it's like over who.
0: Oh,
1: then I asked about another guy. He's like, that guy is an evangelist. I'm like, Google him. I Googled the guy. He's called, now he's called Evangelist Fred Chivumbi.
0: Wow.
1: He apparently preaches from skies, like top end stuff. Like
0: people are doing things in this life, Phil.
1: What?
0: Like, I have a cousin who was once a pastor, but I think his pastor career,
1: Does that
0: did
1: end?
0: Work
1: Isn't
0: out.
1: It for life?
0: No. Mm. Even them, it's like a business.
1: No,
0: when
1: Esther,
0: the business doesn't work, you go and find another job to actually do.
1: Yeah, some of them, not all of them.
0: Yeah, but
1: some
0: then you also can't be preaching when you don't have food at home. So you go and work.
1: All right. Esther, I don't know about I'm telling you about his leg. I'm even looking at him here. Fresh, this guy, when he was in the bar and you were there, the babes wanted him. He was more handsome.
0: And now let me tell you,
1: he had more money.
0: In church, there are more babes who want him.
1: Oh, Jesus.
0: In church, the pastor is like,
1: this can't turn, can it? Even as like that beard, you know, that look that is one.
0: I should pass by skies.
1: So, yeah.
0: On what days do they pray?
1: Oh, God. I don't. There was another one. It was called Kayondo Ibra. My hard guy, man. I loved that guy. Been through it all. Like, you have been. Then I also had this also now with pastor. And I'm like, man, it's just me.
0: At least become a sheikh.
1: I don't know.
0: Find whichever God you find.
1: Yeah. So maybe on radio, maybe I would be a pastor. A prophet.
0: No.
1: Given sure winds.
2: Where we are grown and sexy.

0: being kubie. Esther, you surely know what that means.
1: One,
0: not the bruises. The bruises. Let me ask. And and we are different people.
1: Yeah.
0: Do you enjoy being drunk or do you enjoy drinking?
1: I enjoy being tipsy-ish.
0: Okay.
1: But not drunk. Like, I feel like...
0: Okay, maybe drunk is the wrong word. So do you enjoy the result or do you enjoy the process? Or both?
1: Both.
0: Or not
1: yeah.
0: <tipsy. laughs> For yourself? Okay.
1: All right. It's 97 of February.
0: Wow. I figured that for me personally, I enjoy the taste of the beer.
1: Mm-hmm.
0: So I enjoy drinking.
1: Okay.
0: As soon as we're in Cuba, I stop.
1: Yeah.
0: You get, because it's about, for me, it's about the process, not the end.
1: Yeah. Cause I feel like that's why I'm not a person who like goes out until like 4 a.m. Because I don't like, when you're still enjoying the process.
0: The problem
1: right?
0: is at 4, I'm still enjoying.
1: So over enjoying feel.
0: That is the problem. Actually,
1: me by like 1, I'm tired of enjoying.
0: More often than not,
1: for me to go home.
0: I start feeling guilty. I'm like, but this guy looks like the sun.
1: The sun is about to find me.
0: You're still. Guys, let us do this. Let us start with start times because it wouldn't be very wise. But anyway, don't miss the World Cup Bang. 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
0: World Sports Update Cup, other things, the FIFA World Cup. 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And who knows, man, you might just be the next big winner. 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Nile Special is the official beer of World Cup 2026. 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Please drink responsibly. And this promotional competition has been approved by the Lotteries and Gaming Regulatory Board.
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0: Let's go. Yes, Esther. Hey, you've even... Let me tell you, when a channel does that, just boom. Like, feel.
1: This story is juicy.
0: Right. Let's go.
1: You know what when you read a story and you say, for real?
0: Okay.
1: They're thieves and then they're thieves.
0: Once you clapped, I was like, it's on.
1: So there's this guy.
0: All right.
1: He's called John Sembatia Kagwa. Okay. 50 years of age.
0: Sembatia is from around here.
1: Yeah. But anyway, he has been committing his crimes in Jinja.
0: Mm.
1: So the police finally apprehended him and shared his story. So this gentleman is being accused by about 30 different women of robbing them.
0: Mm-hmm.
1: Now, according
0: 30 babes?
1: Yes. And he was only thugging babes. I tell babes who have money.
0: Oh, God, for once. The tables have turned. Yes.
1: So, there are so many different people, and some of them managed to share their stories.
0: Okay.
1: There's a certain pastor.

0: Esther Nakanwaji. She says she met this guy. He was on the phone talking about these deals, millions of dollars, his goods being stuck at the border.
1: What did God tell her?
0: God told her, listen to this gentleman.
1: Okay. All right.
0: Anyway, so he talks to her. He ends up talking about how he's trying to buy a car. She says, oh, I know a friend who has a bond and all that. So she takes him around to like three different bonds. Anyway, eventually he tells her, I'm actually hungry. As we are looking for the car, let's find where to eat. She takes him to a restaurant. They order lunch. Then as she gets up to go to the bathroom, unbeknownst to her, he drugs her drink.
1: Oh, my God.
0: And they enter the car once again. He robs her. He took her ATM.
1: First wait. Whose car were they in?
0: Hers.
1: So he dragged her. Okay, this
0: he dragged her when they were in the restaurant.
1: Okay, and so she was able to enter the car and drive.
0: Yes, because it wasn't an immediate effect. So she entered the car. Then I think he was driving at that point. So he parked somewhere because she passed out. She pretty much was sedated. So she passed out. He took her ATM, and from her ATM he withdrew about 4.8 million. Ooh. He also got her phone, withdrew about 1.8 million from her mobile money. But she's not the only one. Turns out his thing is drugging these women. So there's another lady, a mattress dealer. He went to her shop, offered her a drink, which he was looking for mattresses. He ends up robbing her as well in her shop. He robbed her of about 7 million.
1: All this within Ginger. So give babes.
0: Another lady was in her, actually another lady invited him into her home. Anyway, he seemed like a businessman.
1: So they have caught this guy.
0: They have caught him.
1: What has he said anything why he's doing this to our Basoga women?
0: I have no idea, but anyway, police say he's going to be formally charged and all that. He was actually found in a lodge in Kampala.

0: around like 4 million just there. You understand what I mean? Mm-hmm. But this is really sad.
1: Yeah.
0: We've had similar stories of ladies drugging guys.
1: Yeah.
0: From the bar mainly, but this guy is operating daytime.
1: Yeah, daytime but, within people's businesses.
0: Okay, I don't know how much detail you got, but I'm interested in the pastor thingy. So the pastor literally went on a date with this guy.
1: As it turns out, even the police say that some of these women were actually seduced by the guy. Like they thought, you know.
0: Have you seen a photo of him?
1: Myself a new guy. I didn't see the photo of him, but
0: must be a
1: but they
0: guy.
1: Say he's 50. So I guess
0: like Esther, this guy is 50 years
1: old. No, but I think that's why the women took him seriously. He seemed like you don't really expect a 50-year-old to
0: but
1: be a con man.
0: Let me ask. No, man, being a con man, we have some
1: no
0: government. Let me tell you what baffles me is these guys. If you do that and you have like 20 victims. 22. Why do you keep going until when they catch you? Move back to
1: you see when he gets 7 million from this one, he gets 4 from the other one. He's like, I can actually get like another 20 and another. He's gotten away with it for so long, so he thought he was Kawa.
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0: to some good football and a Nell special. The world's biggest sporting event is here, and Nell special is the official beer for the FIFA World Cup 2026. 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
1: Story, was it yesterday? What were we talking about? I think yesterday, but one. We're talking about kids, basically teenagers and suicide and all that stuff.
0: That was Monday.
1: Yeah, that was Monday. Not related, but there is a disturbing story. There is, where is this? A New Life Secondary School. That school is in Luwero. A senior 4 student called Nicholas Nachibinge has just passed on. The was beaten by the teacher.
0: What?
1: And the student has died. While they were transporting the student to Luwero, there were 2 students that. And there is another one whose name I don't see the name as of now. Teacher was a science, a physics teacher called Abraham Mukalazi, and the teacher ran away. So Abraham Mukalazi, a teacher at New Life Secondary School in Luwero Town, they are looking for him. Akubiyomwana na muta ni namudwaliro.
0: Some things are just so heartbreaking.
1: Man, these teachers, man.
0: Can you imagine being beaten to death? How scary, how horrible a death that must be. And for that to happen in what is supposed to be a safe space for children, like a school, is so absurd, it's so sad.
1: Let me tell
0: but
1: you
0: also,
1: this.
0: We have failed, and I mean failed, because the Ministry of Education banned caning and beating in schools, but we have failed to actually enforce it. They've been paralleled to that school so they can be beaten.
1: Okay, there. This. I don't know how to summarize it, because it would ordinarily be a long story. There is a school they took me to, at that I was getting into senior 3. And that school used to grade kids, abagezi, medium, and the daft ones. Now, when you're a newcomer, you go to the daft ones.
0: Yeah, until they can evaluate you.
1: That is where I began. Man, the issue. Like, so for the whole of first term, I didn't have any friends. I failed to connect with those kids. And at the end of first term, my results were among the like top 5 of all the medium, the daft, and the clever guys. So they moved me to the clever guys. In that class, I met a guy, you know. He was called Peter Ferguson. You know him?
0: Yes.
1: Yeah, I met Faggy. And so the teacher comes, and now these are the clever kids. These kids over used to do it. They would pay more attention. They don't even talk while the teacher is. So I was talking to Faggy.
0: Unlike you.
1: Yeah, and there was this history short teacher I was teaching. And in the corner of my eye, I saw, like, you get that instinct. When I turned, a piece of chalk hit my eye.
0: What?
1: Like, that thing that I was seeing in the corner was a piece of...
0: flying towards you.
1: Guy, yakasuka chalk, but because I'm talking, I turned, it hit my eye. This guy was, like, even at that

0: time it was like my size. Mm-hmm. I got up with a very teary eye, went up to him, pushed him. There was a guy called Nyangweso. He now works with UBC. He's the one who stopped me. I wanted to beat this guy. Now, the problem is, when you do that to a teacher, obviously,
1: obviously
0: I got suspended.
1: You're the one in the wrong.
0: But some of these teachers, Nabuza guy, what if you take out my eye just because I'm talking to someone? Like, do you know the consequences?
1: Let me tell you, some of these teachers, anyway, I hope he's found and he receives the same that he gave out.
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0: 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Am I hearing it? Shodanizantos. Okay, let us give them generosity.
1: Hello. Hi, generosity.
2: Yes, it is.
1: Hello.
2: Quid Esteri.
1: How are you doing, my dear?
2: Thank you for the show.
1: Thank you for being a part of it.
2: Hardy guy is a hardy guy.
0: Mm-hmm. Yes, sir.
2: Gambo cha fikiria.
0: Man, jeni ndi wano.
2: Man, World Cup, Tambla, Blue, and you are really having a blast.
0: Oh, that's nice. That's

0: good to hear.
1: Yes, about the song career, or I brought back the choir music, the choir background, the weak lyrics, head, shoulder, knees and toes. The lyrics are very weak. Okay, let me be generous today. 8 out of 10.
0: Really?
1: Okay. I'm being generous. Somebody complain.
0: It's all right. Thank you so much. Thank you. That's a real shocker. Esther, generosity continues to call and refer to you as Queen Esther.
2: Yeah.
0: Do you feel like babes, like, do not treat me the same way?
2: There's no one calling you King Phil.
0: Not even just baby Phil. Or, like, I can't. King is too much. If I'm getting nothing, even just saying Phil, baby.
2: Oh. Claire, please. give us a call and tell Prince Phil.
0: I think for Claire, it would like sound wow. Like, she's like a sis, but I don't know. Like,
2: anyway. So, who exactly do you want to call?
0: Like, the Jenny from Midway.
2: Oh, yeah. Call it Jenny, please. Yeah. Take care of this, your prince.
0: I think Christine, it's so kawa.
2: Radio City, hello.
3: Esther, how are you?
2: I'm good. How are you doing?
3: I'm doing okay. It's a film.
0: How are you doing?
3: Very well. I'll give it a 5 out of 10.
0: You give it a 5 out of 10.
3: Yeah.
0: All right then. Thank you so much. Thank you so much. It says it's a 5 out of 10. Ambassador, and big up to everyone in Muyenga. If you're in that general area, big up on yourself. Esther.
2: Radio City. Hello.
4: Hello,
2: Esther
4: and the King
2: of Steel. Hi.
0: So you say 6 out of 10.
4: Yeah, 6 out of 10.
0: All right then, thank you so much. He says 6 out of 10. This is Ismail. And 0703 0796 97 97 97. I assume Nassim, his job on this is producer.
2: Producer, yeah.
0: Okay. B2C is the boy group of like two guys who look like Bruno K and another guy who doesn't.
2: Yeah.
0: You know them?
2: Yes.
0: Yeah.
2: Then there's one who girls are always saying, we don't know that one.
0: Of the group?
2: Like,
0: no, I can't identify any of them.
2: Like, I don't know them, but yeah. I just know that the ladies seem to like one or two.
0: Oh, okay.
2: Then there's another one.
0: So the people in charge of our social media put up a photo of them on Twitter and obviously tagged me and Esther.
2: And that's Bruno K, right?
0: No, that's not him.
2: Oh.
0: That's why I told you, like, there's that guy who looks like Bruno K.
2: Okay. I think I know what.
0: Okay, so I think this one is the one they don't like. The one the ladies don't like. That one, Esther, the one you're speaking about. Yeah. Who's there is not up, like, it's not on top. Yeah, that must be the one, right?
2: But being in a group is so tough.
0: Yeah. Like, you know, people
2: everyone
0: judge.
2: Everyone is always judging. Mm. And people are always ranking, like, who they like and who's their favorite. And when you're, like, the general
0: What favorite. Was the original members of Destiny's Child? There was one who people were like, even Olava, I don't even know the name yet. I know Beyonce, I know Kelly. There was,
2: and that's where your knowledge stopped.
0: Yeah, who are the other ones? Destiny's Child.
2: They had LaToya and LaTavia.
0: Now, one of those.
2: LaTavia.
0: Oh, LaTavia.
2: Anyway, then LaTavia left, LaToya left, then Michelle came, and still.
0: Okay, how about
2: Michelle didn't receive as much love?
0: Blue 3.
2: 0703 0786 977
0: What

0: Nasiman, Nasiman B2C, the song is called Life. Yep. Yes. Esther, all right.
1: You know, just like generosity, I will say that I'm tired of that choir singing.
0: But it's been a while, man.
1: I get it. At some point, everyone was doing it. And I thought we had moved on. But Nasim, anyway, this is 3 out of 10.
0: Wow, Esther. Now, I think you understand why generosity shocked me by starting this with an 8. I'm starting to think generosity doesn't know what it does.
1: People are now influencing generosity. Generosity, you need to be honest. Tell them the truth.
0: Okay. Esther, you know salary starts. When I have a salary, listen to this. I feel like there's something very similar.
1: Three.
0: Okay,
1: because you have improved on the max. So
0: I'm better than you. They will say, but nange, what age can the chigala max? Afazali omulezi. So I've given them 4 out of 10, guys. This one, I think we have a lot of explaining, guys. News coming in is that, let me just get this right, is that Elias Lukwago has been presented to court and he has been charged with misprision of treason. The English is a lot. Misprision of treason. It basically means that you know someone is committing treason and you don't report them. Tugena binyonyola, but I want to get your reaction in the next hour to Elias Lukwago being charged with misprision of treason.
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0: Welcome to the second hour of the show. Yeah, the title of the song is that one. And of course, it features Burna Boy. And Charles Mwangala will tell you that tomorrow. But anyway, this is still the jam. Get in touch and be a part of the show. You know the number, 0703 0786 97 97 97. 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
0: Whoa. 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

0: 97 FM, City Talk. There is, I think this, I just need to put out there. There are certain stories that we deliberately try not to cover, at least on this show. But this is one of those stories, only that now it has become something else. And we have our reasons. Some we feel the more you cover them, the more people feel like what they are doing is... But now this is another public thing that has... So we'll, in the last 30 minutes or so, the former Lord Mayor of Kampala, who also happens to be the president of PFF, a political party, yeah, with MPs in parliament, has been presented to court. Mm-hmm. Okay, I see... he was brought to the magistrate's court in Makindye and Mayor Erias Lukwago with misprision of treason. Now, that word is very confusing, mm-hmm, misprision of treason, but it basically means you knew someone was committing or planning to commit a crime, nota mulopa. Like, if I know Esteri is going to assault someone, mm-hmm, Esteri ngayangambi, somehow I found out Esteri agenda kuba jole, Esteri na kuba jole, nganze nchimanyi nesta mulopa. Mm-hmm. That would be misprision of assault. Yeah. Okay? So, they are basically saying Erias Lukwago knew that someone was planning to commit treason. Mm. And Erias Lukwago did not report that person. Who that is, for now, we don't know. It's just a guess, I mean. So we are going to just get general reactions to that during the course of this hour. And that's why on the 17th day of June, 2026, Radio City City Talk, we ask, what is your reaction to Erias Lukwago being charged with misprision of treason? This is...
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0: younger.
1: It really was. Yeah. It's so interesting how quickly we move on from
0: it. Masavua tenga
1: vocha. Yeah. Man, at some point, it played everywhere you went.
0: It was on ground. It was like those are Ready and Wizard songs.
1: Mm-hmm. Like, everyone was listening to.
0: In the offices, the big offices with AC, and even on ground. Mm-hmm. So anyway, all the music on 97 FM Radio City, whether you are in the big office or on the ground, you're part of us, and we love you and would love to hear from you during the course of this hour. We'll let you know how you can get in touch with us, Esteri.
1: Yes, do get in touch with us, but also remember to enjoy yourself. Enter the Mark Pit today with the Captain Morgan Bath Pit Melon Splash, where the normal gets a bold melon makeover. Enjoy the big juicy melon flavor at 37.5% ABV with that unmistakable Captain attitude. 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The choice is yours. 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Strictly not for sale to persons under 18. Please drink responsibly.
0: During the course of this hour, and by the way, 0703 and 0786 979797. Those are the numbers I promised to share with you. If you'd love to have your contribution to this particular topic, you can do that even now. We'll take your calls as of when and if they come in, as myself and Esteri also maybe share a few things with you. But Esteri, we are not going to explain this again. We've explained it, but I would love to know your reaction to Erias Lukwago being charged with a misprision of treason.
1: Very interesting. And it's so funny, something that just occurred to me. I just thought about the number of people who were saying Chagulanyi should have stayed in the country and all. I guess it's good that he is where he is, because it seems that opposition figures seem to be finding their way into the courts of law every single day. But for this particular charge, it's very interesting because he is not being accused of treason. He's being accused of having knowledge that someone else wanted to commit treason.
0: And him not reporting
1: or doing anything about it. It will be very interesting to see what evidence they have to present that someone knew that something was going to happen. Like, is there an email that Besigye wrote him?
0: Okay.
1: Whoever they say he had the knowledge
0: for. All right, let me just add this. Because this word, misprision, like many Ugandans, we are just going to learn it now. But from what the state has to prove, Ngabo Ogambi, it will be interesting to know. Apparently, there are three key things.
1: Yeah.
0: They must prove that he had knowledge.
1: Yeah, so he knew.
0: That he knew that someone, who, by the way, I think, we can't speculate, but what you're thinking is what I'm thinking. That he knew that person was planning. Then he concealed that it took deliberate action to hide, I don't know, any information that would have prevented the other person. Then that is concealing, you helped hide it. But also failure to report. You failed to report. So those are the three grounds for now.
1: Radio City, hello.
2: Yeah.
1: Hi, Kenneth.
2: How are you?
0: Since you know, I would request you to please.
2: It's okay.
0: We would love to work next year.
2: It's okay. If there is any musician I love these days, is Azawi. Don't know Masavu. So, Masavu, are you surprised that Lukwago is being charged with fake? Well, because without Besigye, Lukwago has been the head of opposition to Makulimba. So how do you kill off opposition, arrest Lukwago, put on trumped up charges on him? Wow.
0: All right. Okay, thank you. Thank you so much, Kenneth. Kenneth, his opinion, when you look through social media, of course, this news has just broken. Most people believe. Most people have. Most people's thinking is in line with Kenneth, that they.

0: has. You understand what I mean?
1: I understand what you mean.
0: Like, I don't know. And the story, for me, the first thing is we've seen in this opposition figures, it's documented, so I'm not speculating, that sometimes the state, and it's with that term, but it's what it is later, people get accused. For example, I'll tell you, I'm getting information that they are really struggling with evidence with Anita. You understand that they are struggling with evidence. So we accuse people of crimes and investigating. Then by the time we arrest you or what together.
1: Yeah.
0: So there's been a history of the state shooting later. And you understand why a person like, what's his name? The guy
1: Kenneth.
0: Kenneth is like, are this for real? Like, when did you find out that you were together?
1: Exactly. Like, and the real question for me is it a deliberate effort? Because sometimes it seems that even after all of that, you say that, okay, we have arrested somebody. Then we're going to the investigation. Then 2 years pass. There's no bail hearing. There's no charges actually formally.
0: Okay.
1: The case hasn't gone on. So it starts to seem like, actually, sometimes the charges are even dropped. So you start to think, is it just deliberate to keep you in jail for...
0: All right. So that history might be the reason people are a bit skeptical.
1: Yeah.
0: For now, let us take one more call. Man, the lines are buzzing. We'll keep it brief if possible. Radio City.
2: Mikhail.
0: Yes, yeah. Mikhail.
2: Yes, how are you guys?
0: Very, very well.
2: Okay. Now, the first of all, the state has a monopoly of crime. But its crimes are legal. The state does. If you do it for you, you are putting. Now, this law is very controversial. You see, to prove that Lukwango knew, they don't have to produce the exact evidence that pins him. For example, Lukwango could have just been a WhatsApp group with Obed and Besigye, just three of them, and that's enough. So they can put you in. But you see, these are part of the arsenal that the state uses to take away people that are a disturbance.
0: Okay, let me ask.
2: Let me just conclude quickly.
0: But don't run away, because I want to ask you something.
2: I will not. Let me just say this quickly so that I don't stop people. So the reasons for putting in Lukwango before were extremely pathetic. Someone went back and thought properly. And now they have a real reason. If they produced this reason before, and maybe the big man goes and tells Lukwango there that, by the way, we are claiming you because you are disturbing ABCD, but the real case you are going to tell the media is you knew about Besigye, it wouldn't have caused all this trouble. So I just think this is a cover-up. Yes.
0: Okay, just a quick question. For you to prove that someone is... for you to charge someone of misprision of treason, must you not first confirm that there was treason? Don't you have to first find Besigye guilty? Then you can charge someone of knowing Besigye was in a crime. What if Besigye is found innocent? Does that mean for this? You understand?
2: No. There are people who have been... You see, you are now trying to act like the people have arrested Lukwango logically. They have already arrested new people for 5 years without taking them to court. So, this is nothing.
0: Kyle.
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2: 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Strawberry.

0: to be a part of the conversation today on City Talk. 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
1: prison.
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1: Well, someone called Kemo sends a WhatsApp, mm-hmm. and he says Lukwago is having the present being used to pin him with myths in the past. He says it's a straight up political sabotage of Kizza Besigye. He clearly, I think it means Lukwago, he clearly found out information from Besigye that could have sunk Besigye's case. So now they are pretending he knew whatever it is that his client Besigye told him. Okay, 0703 and/or 0786 97 97 97. It's Terry. Mm-hmm. It's this is again, obviously, a lot is going to come up about the public believing or not believing that this particular individual could have committed these crimes. I'm going to get back to a person being at their lowest and how you, but that in a moment after this.
0: Radio CC, hello.
2: Hi, good afternoon.
0: Good afternoon to you.
2: Thanks for the show.
0: Thank you for being a part of it.
2: Right now, but it was polite.
1: Okay, that is good to know.
2: There's some Congolese friend of mine who told me some time back that in Congo, you're guilty until proven innocent.
1: Okay.
2: I don't know if our state is being a great student of the Congolese state of affairs. Anyhow, in my opinion, me, I'm thinking, or they are directly showing us that KB is already convicted and is, of treason, and thus linking that conviction to to the council.
1: Okay.
2: Mm-hmm.
1: All right. Thank you so much. And that's what I was asking Mikhail, that how can you bring these charges against him? What if the other one is found that he never even planned it?
0: Mm-mm.
1: So he says,
0: then we shall release you after.
1: That by the time you bring these charges, it means the other ones, you've already come to a conclusion.
0: Pretty much concluded that the person must be guilty for me to have knowledge of his crime and then convict me.
1: Okay.
0: Radio City, hello.
3: Hello, Esther and Sir.
0: Hello.
3: Good afternoon once again.
0: Good afternoon.
3: But we are going to serve in a watch of Baruas. Yeah, he's our But anyway, all in all, we've got to get the body. These things, they're just disorganizing them. Because now, the tweets we have been following is now urinating, pampers are done, and all that kind. So, they just make you, put you inside, and then, but later on, they will compensate you for, and that's it.
1: Mm.
3: But this thing, of course, is not. We are not saying that he's guilty, or while being in WhatsApp with Leslie and all that kind. So it's in connection with Leslie and all that kind to make it, because even Leslie is not tried that he's having any case he made. Okay?
1: All right.
3: Yeah. So, because Elio Nagyona is now assumption. But of course, the state is a state.
1: Okay. All right. Thank you so much. I need to. Two things. Number one, you need to know that misprision of treason, the maximum penalty is life imprisonment. We also know that the former Lord Mayor has pleaded not guilty. And Ismail talked about diapers, urinating, and all that. And again, I will tell you this. Maybe I shouldn't, but I will. There are certain things Esteri and I just decided we will not be covering.
0: Yeah.
1: And they are not selective. For example, you never at any one time had us cover that marathon. We didn't talk about it. There are many, because we feel some of these things, we've not talked about a certain cabinet reshuffle, Boba, a certain secretary, as those things for us we don't cover. And the urine, whatever you're saying, we will not, at least not on this show. Others will. We just feel like the more you cover it, the more some people feel like what they are doing
0: is justified.
1: It's moving. Have you seen me? So, Ismail, we respect and forgive us for not covering, but we just don't, because we feel like covering them puts more fuel in the hole. If everyone just kept quiet, this guy would be home. But because people are like, Eva Nange, now, Esteri, Ismail introduced that line of thought. The Lord Mayor is, he just lost an election for the first time in I don't know how long.
0: Yeah.
1: If I'm to fight, if I want you to think I'm strong, I need to pick someone big
0: to fight. So that we know that you're a bad guy.
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Well, today we get to celebrate the ladies in the music business on this Woman Crush Wednesday. That means it's 5 songs strictly by the ladies and some money up for grabs. As always, we have 50,000 shillings up for grabs. And all you have to do is predict the number one song of the day. A reminder that this is Woman Crush Wednesday, so every song has to be a song by a lady. Like, start with that, then we'll get to which one you think is number one. Sending those predictions to our WhatsApp numbers. Those are 0703 0786 97 97 97. 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But well, before we get to the music, this hour is proudly brought to you by MTN. 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

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So yes, MTN powering the 5 p.m. hour here on the Jam. And once again, a chance for you to win some money. We're halfway through the month, right? Yeah, more than halfway through the month. Today is the 17th. That means we know the budget is tight. The budget is tight, but we're helping you out. We're giving you some money to help you out as you get into the

Radio. This is some brand new 2026 music playing for you here, where we love life and love music, and we love the ladies. On this Woman Crush Wednesday, it's all about the women in the music business. But as you get to dancing to this good music, why not make sure that, you know, you're not dying in the heat as well. 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

0: 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Let's get on with the music. Moving on to our number 4 song of the day. And this one's coming in from Tori Kelly. So good.
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97FM Radio City. At number four on This Woman Crush Wednesday is Tori Kelly with Hurt So. Now, Tori Kelly was one of the Idol's products of way back when. You know, Idol's gave us quite a number of artists, and I mean really good artists. We're talking Kelly Clarkson, Ruben Studdard, Tori Kelly. There's so many that came through Idol's and have gone on to be really successful stars. Fantasia as well. So many different ones. So, yeah, sometimes good shows give us good artists. But I don't know. I feel like Uganda, at some point, we used to have quite a number of singing shows and things like that, singing competitions where you were supposed to win like a project to work on an album or something like that. What happened to all the

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0: Number three song of the day, and this one is coming in from the 254. 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

97 FM Radio City at number 3 today on the countdown on this Woman Crush Wednesday is Nikita Kering with Sema Okwueli. I feel like we're having a really diverse countdown today. All kinds of music, artists from different parts of the world. What do you think will make it to number 1?

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0: Shekinah on Simi with Your Love off her brand new project Love on Repeat Volume 1. We hope that means we're going to get Volume 2, Volume 3 and all the others.
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0: third year city 97 FM sports at the bottom of the 5 p.m. hour. I'll tell you this, in this sports update, between the last time we were here and now, I think the best players in the world, or some of the people you call the best players in the world, we've seen Mbappe has played, Erling Haaland has played, Lionel Messi has played as well. And guess what? Tonight, Cristiano Ronaldo plays. So in this sports update, you're going to hear the names of the biggest forwards in the world when we get to the World Cup and a lot more. Peter Tabu, you are here for this one in what I would describe as a striped shirt with fat stripes. Those are not like the referee size. You know, but referee bamu wrestling. But I know about stripe. Yours are a bit bigger.
1: Yes, they are.
0: How are you?
1: I'm good, Phil Kiria. Yeah. How are you?
0: I'm very, very well. And obviously, good to have you here. We'll start locally. And we know that Lugazi have appointed a new coach.
1: Yeah, Lugazi Football Club sacked Simon Peter Mugerwa towards the end of the last concluded season. And now they have brought in Mr. Bogere quite early, by the way. If you ask me, so Bogere Chikomeko is the new head coach, formerly at Bull FC, and of course is expected to organize his Lugazi team ahead of the new season. They survived the drop, and I'm pretty sure they want to perform better this season.
0: All right, so changes at Lugazi, and obviously the world is a bit quiet because of the FIFA World Cup. Most sporting events avoid taking place at the same time. I think the FIFA World Cup was helped by the Knicks finishing at the NBA Finals real quick. Otherwise, they were really competing for an audience in America. Like in New York, you couldn't tell anyone anything until after that Finals was done. So we have to find things here and there. Remember, we have three teams were promoted to the English Premier League. The last team to get promoted was Hull City. They beat Middlesbrough in the playoff after Spygate. Who was in Spygate?
1: Southampton.
0: Yeah, after Southampton were knocked out. But it turns out that Hull must sell very many players between now and the end of this month. Otherwise, they might get a point deduction before they even kick a ball in the English Premier League. Now, fans of the English Premier League, this week on Friday, the Premier League fixtures for the next season are going to be released. And on this Saturday, please listen to Extreme Sport. It's our flagship sports show. It airs every Saturday, midday to 2 p.m. We'll be analyzing those things, going through the fixtures, of course. Attention, for momentarily, we'll turn to the defending champions, the champions of England, Arsenal Football Club, and their fixtures. People can't wait to see that. The same way people can't wait to see the biggest stars at the FIFA World Cup. One of those stars, whether big or not, but also previously linked to Arsenal, is Thomas Partey.
1: Yeah, absolutely. Thomas Partey will not

0: for the Black Stars of Ghana against Panama tomorrow morning after wrongly telling officials while entering Canada that he had never been arrested or charged with a crime.
1: He told them he had never been arrested or charged with a crime.
0: Yes.
1: How can you be wrong about that? Is it something that is easy to be wrong about if you've ever been arrested? Is it something you can forget and you wrongly tell someone, I've never?
0: No, I think maybe he was just wasn't briefed when the national team was entering into Canada, because there are those questions. Remember, he had the issues of...
1: I know the cases.
0: Yeah, and he was not questioned, but he was engaged about his situation.
1: Yes.
0: And I think when he was asked about that, he said for him he had never been involved something like that. So because of that, he was denied entry. There was an appeal in Ottawa, and... the appeal still confirmed that Thomas Partey cannot play for Ghana against Panama in Canada.
1: Okay, do Ghana have other games in Canada?
0: No, I think they're playing England in the US.
1: Okay, all right.
0: Yeah, it's
1: all right. So it's not an issue unless they go very far in the tournament.
0: Yes.
1: Okay.
0: But it's a big loss, by the way.
1: Yeah, obviously, if you're Ghana, you'd love to have Thomas
0: Partey. They actually play England in Boston and Croatia in Philadelphia.
1: Okay, so basically they might not need, that's my point, to go back to Canada. But, okay, that's Thomas Partey, like you've said. They do take on, when do they play Panama?
0: Tomorrow morning.
1: At 2 a.m.
0: Yeah.
1: Well, the games tomorrow morning include Ghana taking on Panama. Peter, we are going to get back to that. And Uzbekistan taking on Colombia. That one is at 5 a.m. tomorrow morning. Uzbekistan stand out, and I'm going to throw a trivia question at you. Clue, one of the answers is Uzbekistan. If you get that one, you will get the others. There are three teams at the World Cup that are playing their first ever World Cup taboo.
0: Yeah.
1: Can you name them?
0: Curacao.
1: Okay.
0: And Cape Verde.
1: All right, and Uzbekistan.
0: Yeah,
1: I have a feeling if I hadn't given you Uzbekistan, it's the one. All right, let us get to the football itself, guys. And yesterday, Peter Tabu, yesterday we had France take on Senegal, a game of which I think you said a draw.
0: Yeah.
1: And I don't know what entered my head, but greetings if you're called Rudende. But I said a Senegal win. Jesus, how good are the French?
0: Too good, Phil.
1: Okay.
0: That lineup had Tchouameni and Adrian Rabiot seated in the holding role, and then you had Olise, you had Kylian Mbappe. It's so good going forward.
1: Even now, you could even argue the people they have on the bench that are capable of changing games. They only made two substitutions. One of them was bringing on Bakola, and the other one was bringing on Ryan Shaki.
0: And they're all top players.
1: Yeah, man.
0: The French are well stacked, and they put Senegal in their place.
1: Okay.
0: Impressive victory.
1: All right. The French got into the World Cup as the third ranked team in the world, and also losing finalists of the previous World Cup. This group is the group that has Norway and Iraq. Now, I know someone who was at the Norway game. They went as a family. Just been checking out their status. Amazing stuff. You know, the team sheets are appearing on the giant screen in the stadium and everything. Then Erling Haaland comes up. And so there are many people in America who actually attended this game to watch Erling Haaland. And boy, oh boy, they were in for a treat from the big man.
0: Yeah, he scored two goals. You know, really athletic, very fast, you know, hit the ground running. Martin Odegaard, I think, was also on the score sheet.
1: Yeah,
0: but it's against Iran. And I mean,
1: it's Iraq. I don't know whether that is better or worse than Iran. But I mean, you beat whoever is in front of you, don't you?
0: Yeah, you do. I mean, Austria beat Jordan, so...
1: Mm. All right. And the Austria-Jordan game is one of those. But, Peter, as we continue, so the France game was last evening in the night. We saw Mbappe. Then after that, we got to see Erling Haaland, and what Haaland can do. Messi can do better. Messi is already the top scorer at this edition of the FIFA World Cup. He's now equal with Miroslav Klose with 16 goals, most goals by an individual player in the World Cup history. boy oh boy, some of us thought when he went to America, Yaguam.
0: Tagwangamu, at least for Argentina. You can add 200 appearances. That was his 200th. That was his 200th appearance for Argentina. I think he's played the same number of World Cup editions like Cristiano Ronaldo, which are six, if I'm not mistaken.
1: Okay, we are going to get to Ronaldo in a bit. Let us first.
0: But a hat trick.
1: Yeah.
0: I mean, a very, very top performance from Lionel Messi. You can see that Messi is still vintage and he can still help Argentina go so far.
1: Let me ask, is it possible for Messi, who plays in a final league, to win Ballon d'Or?
0: Well,
1: that would be something.
0: You go back to when Argentina won the World Cup and remember that discussion that happened.
1: But wasn't he still in Europe at that time?
0: Was he? I think he was. No. Yeah, he was. He was still in Europe.
1: We don't have enough time to contemplate that. And that's why we keep advising you guys to listen to Extreme Sport on 97 FM Radio City. Now, the other game, Peter, you hinted on it. Austria beat up on Jordan 3-1. The aforementioned Cristiano Ronaldo is in action this evening. I'm looking forward to seeing Lumumba stand with his 90 minutes. But we do have Portugal taking on DR Congo.
0: Yeah, we've been seeing African countries that have been putting up a show at the World Cup, and I can tell you for sure that I know Portugal is, DR Congo are playing today, so will Ghana tomorrow morning. But Congo is the team that everyone is now keeping their eyes on. They've seen Morocco, they've seen Senegal. Congo is what everyone
1: Congo
0: is watching.
1: Congo got into the World Cup through the Kamoli.
0: Yeah, through the playoffs.
1: Yeah.
0: And,
1: weren't they the last team to qualify?
0: They were the last team to qualify.
1: Mm.
0: But they have a very good team.
1: They're
0: led by a very good coach.
1: Mm.
0: So I feel like, it's Congo all through.
1: Okay, the Indian has given Congo odd 12. Okay, use that information the way you want. But you also feel like if there is a team to target, it's Portugal. You can target Portugal, though. The other game, England, Mukwano Gwabanji, England start their FIFA World Cup, Peter, with two fist pumps into the air. England start their FIFA World Cup campaign this evening against Croatia at 11 p.m.
0: I've had very, very bad experiences as an England fan whenever England has played Croatia. You can go back to the Euro 2004. I'm sure they met somewhere somehow, and that Croatia team did bad things to England. But yes, this is the England team that we all know has always been named quarterfinal or maybe as far as they can go in the World Cup.
1: Mm.
0: I mean, waiting to see how good they can start the World Cup campaign. It's important. The first game is always very crucial.
1: All right.
0: So this is going to be an important game for Thomas Tuchel and that England team.
1: Well, Croatia knocked England out of the 2018 World Cup. That went extra time, but England play Croatia at 11 p.m. this evening. And Peter, briefly if possible, can you talk about Ghana taking on Panama?
0: I know that
1: that's
0: Thomas
1: an African win, right?
0: Yeah. You're surely expecting the Black Stars of Ghana to come out on top. Anton Semenyo, Jordan Ayew, the captain, and a couple of other players surely should be able to steer Ghana. The bad news is Mohamed Kudus missed the World Cup he's injured and all, but if it was around, that would be a massive boost there for the Black Stars. But I'm optimistic. Carlos Queiroz is going to
1: Carlos Queiroz is their manager.
0: Yes, he is.
1: Okay. Where is Nico's brother?
0: Inaki is also with the Black Stars.
1: Inaki Williams as well. All right then, guys, Ghana is taking on Panama at 2 a.m. Yes, wake up, people. Wake up. If he's not yet back, babe, just know he's watching football, all right? That's your sports update for now. Oh, Pete, let us do predictions. I think we should get the easy one. Let us do Ghana. Okay, not Ghana. Let us do England, Croatia.
0: Ooh, that looks a hard one.
1: I will say 2-2.
0: I would say 2-1, Three Lions.
1: All right.
0: Declan Rice.
1: You gon' learn it.
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0: 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It's Chris Brown with Holly Blindfold. 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
0: 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We get to sign out of the jam at 6 p.m. and let one of the finest DJs take over with what we call the jam floor fillers, the music that takes you through the traffic that ends your day. And yes, today is a Wednesday. That means Mr. Chop Them Chop Them Slaughter Ellie is coming through with the bangers all evening long. So just make sure you're tuned in for the jam floor fillers here at Radio City. But before we get to sign out, we get to enjoy some music with you guys. We get to enjoy what we call double play. Yeah, because when the music is nice, you play it twice.
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